0: In federal charges, she stole millions in FEMA disaster funds. Allegations she denies. ABC's Jay O'Brien has details.
1: She says, quote, this was not a fair process. She says the ethics committee refused her attorney's request for a delay to prepare her defense. And then she says, quote, rather than play these political games, I choose to step away so that I can devote my time to fighting for my neighbors in Florida's 20th congressional district. I hereby resign from the 119th Congress. She goes on to say, be careful about the precedent that expelling a member who had not been convicted on criminal charges would have set.
0: A ceasefire between the U.S. and Iran expires tomorrow. Vice President J.D. Vance expected to travel to Pakistan for the next round of talks. Iran so far not committing publicly. David Hale is former U.S. ambassador to Jordan, Lebanon, and Pakistan and says he thinks the U.S. has an advantage right now when it comes to the blockade of the Strait of Hormuz.
2: They have, of course, the ability because of geography to do what they're doing in the Straits, but the United States has conducted pretty considerable counterstroke in asserting its own dominance. So I do think that the Iranians are in trouble.
0: Two Israeli soldiers face 30 days military detention or jail for taking part in desecrating a statue of Jesus in a Christian village of southern Lebanon. The recommendation follows a swift investigation and growing public outcry. The report concluding during an operation, an IDF soldier hit the Christian symbol and another soldier took the photograph. The IDF also says six other soldiers were present and did not act to stop the incident or report it. The IDF expressed deep regret and says it's working to replace the statue. You're listening to ABC News.
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0: The British royal family is celebrating what would have been Queen Elizabeth II's 100th birthday. They're also dealing with the fallout of the former Prince Andrew's alleged ties to Jeffrey Epstein. More from ABC's James Longman.
11: The royal family has, of course, had its difficulties since her death, not least the scandal surrounding the former Prince Andrew and cancer diagnoses for Charles and Princess Kate. The family is hosting a special reception at Buckingham Palace to mark the day today, and her daughter, Princess Anne, is unveiling a special garden in Regent's Park.
0: Queen Elizabeth died in September 2022 after 70 years of reigning on the throne. The new owner of the conspiracy theory website InfoWars speaking out after the latest takeover bid.
12: Back in 2022, conspiracy theorist Alex Jones filed for bankruptcy in the wake of a slew of defamation rulings that put his companies on the hook for more than $1 billion. Now, his company InfoWars is being acquired by the satirical news site The Onion. Onion chief executive Ben Collins says the eventual goal is to sell the assets and give the proceeds to families of Sandy Hook victims, who were often a target of Jones.
13: It's awful what he did, and he has, to this day, not paid a cent to these families.
12: Mike Dubusky, ABC News.
0: In Italy, singer Katy Perry posting a video on her unofficial TikTok account showing her throwing a credit card in Rome's famous Trevi Fountain, saying she needed some good luck. Michelle Franzen, ABC News.
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18: Here's your 14 first alert forecast. For the overnight hours, clear and warm with a low of 77. On Friday, sunny and very hot again, a high of 100 degrees, a heat index up to 110. Friday night, clear with a low of 77. On Saturday, sunny, hot, with increasing clouds and maybe a scattered thunderstorm late, and a high of 99. I'm Chief Meteorologist Jeff Lyons with your 14 first alert forecast.
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just what you need for a Thursday night. The greatest hits on your radio. It's Ray Michaels checking in. Little pre-holiday weekend warm-up party tonight. Good to have you along. You're looking good. You got that look. Roxette.

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0: Spin of the Spin Doctors on a Thursday night here at the Classic Kid Station. Welcome aboard. I'm Ray Michaels. Hey, it's nice to have you here. We're going to get into the evening hours with some great music. David Bowie and Queen coming up. Scandal on the way. Steppenwolf Santana and a whole lot more this hour. Straight ahead.
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0: Carlos Santana and the band, and Evil Ways here at the Classic Hit Station. Carlos claims that the key to not getting cancer is to avoid grievances. He was, he said this at a show the other night. He was talking with a specialist on cancer, and he said the specialist said he never met anyone that had cancer that didn't have grievances. So, yeah, it kind of makes sense, you know, trying to live a simpler life, and maybe your body will respond. Good to have you here tonight, the third day of September. We are underway with it here, and we're going to wrap it up together. Today is National Baby Back Ribs Day. Just in case you were wondering, you need your mouth to water for some reason. Olympic softball pitcher Jenny Finch has a birthday today. She took home gold in Athens and silver in Beijing. She's a winner. She's 46. Charlie Sheen is still winning. He's 61. Happy birthday to Todd Lewis of the Toadies. He's 61 as well. Sex Pistols guitarist Steve Jones is 71. Happy birthday to Don Brewer of Grand Funk Railroad. He was the drummer, but he sings We're an American Band and Some Kind of Wonderful, along with Mark Farner. Happy birthday to Eric Bell of Thin Lizzy. He's 79. And Al Jardine, a living legend from America's band The Beach Boys, turns 84 today.
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5: Here's your 14 First Alert forecast. For the overnight hours, clear and warm with a low of 77. On Friday, sunny and very hot again, a high of 100 degrees, the heat index up to 110. Friday night, clear with a low of 77. On Saturday, sunny, hot, with increasing clouds and maybe a scattered thunderstorm late, and a high of 99. I'm Chief Meteorologist Jeff Lyons with your 14 First Alert forecast.
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0: firing all the guns at once and exploding into space with rock and roll from the 60s, John Kay and Steppenwolf. And Ray here with you Thursday night, all set to get into another long stretch of great songs. We'll get things rolling with Billy Idol on the way next.
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4: Here's your 14 First Alert forecast. For the overnight hours, clear and warm with a low of 77. On Friday, sunny and very hot again, a high of 100 degrees, the heat index up to 110. Friday night, clear with a low of 77. On Saturday, sunny, hot, with increasing clouds and maybe a scattered thunderstorm late, and a high of 99. I'm Chief Meteorologist Jeff Lyons with your 14 First Alert forecast.
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0: hands. 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
1: Tommy Shaw and Styx here at the Classic Hit Station, rolling into another hour of great songs for a Thursday night. I'm Ray Michaels. Red Hot Chili Peppers coming up here. Got some ELO, Naked Eyes, and more this hour. And now, if you would...

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0: Naked Eyes and Always Something There to Remind Me. Hal David and Burt Bacharach song here on Thursday night. How you doing? I'm Ray Michaels. Thinking long holiday weekend, aren't you? Yeah, Labor Day is coming up. They did a survey just 2 weeks ago and found that only 66% of Americans knew when Labor Day would be celebrated. Come on, people, get with it. It's this coming Monday, of course, and it's always the first Monday in September. It's been that way for 132 years. So Labor Day weekend coming up, Labor Day Monday on the way. And by the way, 61% of Americans know what Labor Day is celebrated for. That means the other 39% have no clue, or at least aren't quite sure. Labor Day is a salute to the contributions and achievements of American workers like you and I. So it's our day. Celebrate it as you see fit and have a great weekend. Let's get you there first and get through Thursday night with more of the classic hits you love coming up next.
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2: Here's your 14 First Alert forecast. For the overnight hours, clear and warm with a low of 77. On Friday, sunny and very hot again, a high of 100 degrees, a heat index up to 110. Friday night, clear with a low of 77. On Saturday, sunny, hot, with increasing clouds and maybe a scattered thunderstorm late, and a high of 99. I'm Chief Meteorologist Jeff Lyons with your 14 First Alert forecast.
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1: 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And man, I'm ready to get into another unbelievable hour of great music here Thursday night. We're going to visit China Grove with the Doobie Brothers coming up.
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3: From ABC News, I'm Michelle Franzen. Florida Democrat Sheila Cherfulis McCormick has resigned from Congress effective immediately. It came minutes before the House Ethics Committee was set to hold a public hearing against her, which could have led to her being expelled. Cherfulis McCormick facing federal charges she stole millions in FEMA disaster funds. Allegations she denies. ABC's Jay O'Brien has details.
4: She says, quote, this was not a fair process. She says the Ethics Committee refused her attorney's request for a delay to prepare her defense. And then she says, quote, rather than play these political games, I choose to step away so that I can devote my time to fighting for my neighbors in Florida's 20th congressional district. I hereby resign from the 119th Congress. She goes on to say, be careful about the precedent that expelling a member who had not been convicted on criminal charges would have set.
3: A ceasefire between the U.S. and Iran expires tomorrow. Vice President J.D. Vance expected to travel to Pakistan for the next round of talks. Iran so far not committing publicly. David Hale is former U.S. ambassador to Jordan, Lebanon, and Pakistan and says he thinks the U.S. has an advantage right now when it comes to the blockade of the Strait of Hormuz.
5: They have, of course, the ability, because of geography, to do what they're doing in the Straits, but the United States has conducted pretty considerable counterstroke in asserting its own dominance. So I do think that the Iranians are in trouble.
3: Two Israeli soldiers face 30 days military detention or jail for taking part in desecrating a statue of Jesus in a Christian village of southern Lebanon. The recommendation follows a swift investigation and growing public outcry. The report concluding during an operation, an IDF soldier hit the Christian symbol and another soldier took the photograph. The IDF also says six other soldiers were present and did not act to stop the incident or report it. The IDF expressed deep regret and says it's working to replace the statue. You're listening to ABC News.
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3: The British royal family is celebrating what would have been Queen Elizabeth II's 100th birthday. They're also dealing with the fallout of the former Prince Andrew's alleged ties to Jeffrey Epstein. More from ABC's James Longman.
13: The royal family has, of course, had its difficulties since her death, not least the scandal surrounding the former Prince Andrew and cancer diagnoses for Charles and Princess Kate. The family is hosting a special reception at Buckingham Palace to mark the day today, and her daughter, Princess Anne, is unveiling a special garden in Regent's Park.
3: Queen Elizabeth died in September 2022 after 70 years of reigning on the throne. The new owner of the conspiracy theory website InfoWars speaking out after the latest takeover bid.
14: Back in 2022, conspiracy theorist Alex Jones filed for bankruptcy in the wake of a slew of defamation rulings that put his companies on the hook for more than $1 billion. Now, his company InfoWars is being acquired by the satirical news site The Onion. Onion chief executive Ben Collins says the eventual goal is to sell the assets and give the proceeds to families of Sandy Hook victims, who were often a target of Jones.
15: It's awful what he did, and he has, to this day, not paid a cent to these families.
14: Mike Dubusky, ABC News.
3: In Italy, singer Katy Perry posting a video on her unofficial TikTok account showing her throwing a credit card in Rome's famous Trevi Fountain, saying she needed some good luck. Michelle Franzen, ABC News.
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19: Here's your 14 First Alert forecast. For the overnight hours, clear and warm with a low of 77. On Friday, sunny and very hot again, a high of 100 degrees, the heat index up to 110. Friday night, clear with a low of 77. On Saturday, sunny, hot, with increasing clouds and maybe a scattered thunderstorm late, and a high of 99. I'm Chief Meteorologist Jeff Lyons with your 14 First Alert forecast.
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Billy Joel, the Piano Man, kicking off another hour of Classic Hits on Thursday night. I'm Ray Michaels. Hey, nice to have you tuned in. We keep these great songs rolling.

0: On a Thursday night, I'm Ray Michaels. Got plenty more coming up this hour. Don Henley and Fastball. We'll get REM and REO on the way in just a few minutes.
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0: 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There's a ticket search engine called SeatPick. They kind of found which music genre is popular in each state. Because, you know, we're all a little different. We all like good music, but some people like a little of this, some people like a little of that. This information is based on Google Trends search data. They found the most searched genre is pop music. It's number one in 13 states, closely followed by metal music in 11 states, and soul is the third most searched genre. And then there's country, of course. Of course, when you want to talk about the most searched artists in pop, it's Taylor Swift, of course. In metal, it's Sleep Token. And Leon Thomas is the most popular in soul music.
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3: Here's your 14 First Alert forecast. For the overnight hours, clear and warm with a low of 77. On Friday, sunny and very hot again, a high of 100 degrees, a heat index up to 110. Friday night, clear with a low of 77. On Saturday, sunny, hot, with increasing clouds and maybe a scattered thunderstorm late, and a high of 99. I'm Chief Meteorologist Jeff Lyons with your 14 First Alert forecast.
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0: playing REM, the one I love here at your classic hit station. Lots of songs you love play right here. We're going to start up another hour of them with Eddie Money coming up next.
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2: From ABC News, I'm Michelle Franzen. Florida Democrat Sheila Cherfulis McCormick has resigned from Congress effective immediately. It came minutes before the House Ethics Committee was set to hold a public hearing against her, which could have led to her being expelled. Cherfulis McCormick facing federal charges she stole millions in FEMA disaster funds. Allegations she denies. ABC's Jay O'Brien has details.
3: She says, quote, this was not a fair process. She says the Ethics Committee refused her attorney's request for a delay to prepare her defense. And then she says, quote, rather than play these political games, I choose to step away so that I can devote my time to fighting for my neighbors in Florida's 20th congressional district. I hereby resign from the 119th Congress. She goes on to say, be careful about the precedent that expelling a member who had not been convicted on criminal charges would have set.
2: A ceasefire between the U.S. and Iran expires tomorrow. Vice President J.D. Vance expected to travel to Pakistan for the next round of talks. Iran so far not committing publicly. David Hale is former U.S. ambassador to Jordan, Lebanon, and Pakistan and says he thinks the U.S. has an advantage right now when it comes to the blockade of the Strait of Hormuz.
4: They have, of course, the ability, because of geography, to do what they're doing in the straits. But the United States has conducted pretty considerable counterstroke in asserting its own dominance. So I do think that the Iranians are in trouble.
2: Two Israeli soldiers face 30 days military detention or jail for taking part in desecrating a statue of Jesus in a Christian village of southern Lebanon. The recommendation follows a swift investigation and growing public outcry. The report concluding during an operation, an IDF soldier hit the Christian symbol and another soldier took the photograph. The IDF also says six other soldiers were present and did not act to stop the incident or report it. The IDF expressed deep regret and says it's working to replace the statue. You're listening to ABC News.
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2: The British royal family is celebrating what would have been Queen Elizabeth II's 100th birthday. They're also dealing with the fallout of the former Prince Andrew's alleged ties to Jeffrey Epstein. More from ABC's James Longman.
13: The royal family has, of course, had its difficulties since her death, not least the scandal surrounding the former Prince Andrew and cancer diagnoses for Charles and Princess Kate. The family is hosting a special reception at Buckingham Palace to mark the day today, and her daughter, Princess Anne, is unveiling a special garden in Regent's Park.
2: Queen Elizabeth died in September 2022 after 70 years of reigning on the throne. The new owner of the conspiracy theory website InfoWars speaking out after the latest takeover bid.
14: Back in 2022, conspiracy theorist Alex Jones filed for bankruptcy in the wake of a slew of defamation rulings that put his companies on the hook for more than $1 billion. Now, his company InfoWars is being acquired by the satirical news site The Onion. Onion chief executive Ben Collins says the eventual goal is to sell the assets and give the proceeds to families of Sandy Hook victims, who were often a target of Jones.
15: It's awful what he did, and he has, to this day, not paid a cent to these families.
14: Mike Dubusky, ABC News.
2: In Italy, singer Katy Perry posting a video on her unofficial TikTok account showing her throwing a credit card in Rome's famous Trevi Fountain, saying she needed some good luck. Michelle Franzen, ABC News.
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19: Here's your 14 First Alert forecast. For the overnight hours, clear and warm with a low of 77. On Friday, sunny and very hot again, a high of 100 degrees, a heat index up to 110. Friday night, clear with a low of 77. On Saturday, sunny, hot, with increasing clouds and maybe a scattered thunderstorm late, and a high of 99. I'm Chief Meteorologist Jeff Lyons with your 14 First Alert forecast.
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0: Melissa Etheridge coming to the window here on a Thursday, playing those classic hits for you on the radio. I'm Ray Michaels. Do you watch Dancing with the Stars? They announced the cast for the season 35 coming up later this month, and Hanson member Taylor Hanson is in it. Julia Stiles will be twisting the night away. Jenna Dawn, and Whitney Lovett's husband, Connor. Those are the standouts so far. Full cast of Dancing with the Stars has got 15 or 16 people on there. We get the season underway on September 15th.
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0: Eric Clapton and the J.J. Cale song, After Midnight. That's when all the spooky villains come out at night. You know, they did a list of the 30 greatest movie and TV villains of all time. Entertainment Weekly put it together, and they put Hannibal Lecter in there from Silence of the Lambs. Boy, that movie just gives you the creepy jeebies, doesn't it? The Joker from Batman, Voldemort from Harry Potter, and Patrick Bateman from American Psycho, and Dr. Evil from Austin Powers. I bet you can add to that list, too, the 30 greatest movie and TV villains of all time. There's a lot to choose from.
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3: Here's your 14 first alert forecast. For the overnight hours, clear and warm with a low of 77. On Friday, sunny and very hot again, a high of 100 degrees, a heat index up to 110. Friday night, clear with a low of 77. On Saturday, sunny, hot, with increasing clouds and maybe a scattered thunderstorm late, and a high of 99. I'm Chief Meteorologist Jeff Lyons with your 14 first alert forecast.
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0: Edgar Winter Group on the best kind of ride, a free ride here on the Classic Hit Station. We're going to get into another hour of free music for you here, back-to-back classic hits, starting with Loverboy, coming up.
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2: From ABC News, I'm Michelle Franzen. Florida Democrat Sheila Cherfalus McCormick has resigned from Congress effective immediately. It came minutes before the House Ethics Committee was set to hold a public hearing against her, which could have led to her being expelled. Cherfalus McCormick facing federal charges she stole millions in FEMA disaster funds. Allegations she denies. ABC's Jay O'Brien has details.
3: She says, quote, this was not a fair process. She says the Ethics Committee refused her attorney's request for a delay to prepare her defense. And then she says, quote, rather than play these political games, I choose to step away so that I can devote my time to fighting for my neighbors in Florida's 20th congressional district. I hereby resign from the 119th Congress. She goes on to say, be careful about the precedent that expelling a member who had not been convicted on criminal charges would have set.
2: A ceasefire between the U.S. and Iran expires tomorrow. Vice President J.D. Vance expected to travel to Pakistan for the next round of talks. Iran so far not committing publicly. David Hale is former U.S. ambassador to Jordan, Lebanon, and Pakistan and says he thinks the U.S. has an advantage right now when it comes to the blockade of the Strait of Hormuz.
4: They have, of course, the ability because of geography to do what they're doing in the Straits, but the United States has conducted pretty considerable counterstroke in asserting its own dominance. So I do think that the Iranians are in trouble.
2: Two Israeli soldiers face 30 days military detention or jail for taking part in desecrating a statue of Jesus in a Christian village of southern Lebanon. The recommendation follows a swift investigation and growing public outcry. The report concluding during an operation, an IDF soldier hit the Christian symbol and another soldier took the photograph. The IDF also says six other soldiers were present and did not act to stop the incident or report it. The IDF expressed deep regret and says it's working to replace the statue. You're listening to ABC News.
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2: The British royal family is celebrating what would have been Queen Elizabeth II's 100th birthday. They're also dealing with the fallout of the former Prince Andrew's alleged ties to Jeffrey Epstein. More from ABC's James Longman.
12: The royal family has, of course, had its difficulties since her death, not least the scandal surrounding the former Prince Andrew and cancer diagnoses for Charles and Princess Kate. The family is hosting a special reception at Buckingham Palace to mark the day today, and her daughter, Princess Anne, is unveiling a special garden in Regent's Park.
2: Queen Elizabeth died in September 2022 after 70 years of reigning on the throne. The new owner of the conspiracy theory website InfoWars speaking out after the latest takeover bid.
13: Back in 2022, conspiracy theorist Alex Jones filed for bankruptcy in the wake of a slew of defamation rulings that put his companies on the hook for more than $1 billion. Now, his company InfoWars is being acquired by the satirical news site The Onion. Onion chief executive Ben Collins says the eventual goal is to sell the assets and give the proceeds to families of Sandy Hook victims, who were often a target of Jones.
14: It's awful what he did, and he has, to this day, not paid a cent to these families.
13: Mike Dubusky, ABC News.
2: In Italy, singer Katy Perry posting a video on her unofficial TikTok account showing her throwing a credit card in Rome's famous Trevi Fountain, saying she needed some good luck. Michelle Franzen, ABC News.
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22: Here's your 14 first alert forecast. For the overnight hours, clear and warm with a low of 77. On Friday, sunny and very hot again, a high of 100 degrees, a heat index up to 110. Friday night, clear with a low of 77. On Saturday, sunny, hot, with increasing clouds and maybe a scattered thunderstorm late, and a high of 99. I'm Chief Meteorologist Jeff Lyons with your 14 first alert forecast.
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You Big Shot, you, Billy Joel, Bob Worthington here in the long Labor Day weekend, just hours away. Or maybe it's already started for you because maybe you're getting that four-day weekend. Lucky you. Over, under, sideways, and down under.

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0: 3 a.m. Matchbox 20 in the long, long Labor Day weekend. It's pretty much upon us. Or if you're starting early, maybe a four-day weekend for you, well, good for you.
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0: Oh, your favorite Batman character, Catwoman, you say? 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You never know, right? Egghead you like better, right? 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
3: Here's your 14 first alert forecast. For the overnight hours, clear and warm with a low of 77. On Friday, sunny and very hot again, a high of 100 degrees, a heat index up to 110. Friday night, clear with a low of 77. On Saturday, sunny, hot, with increasing clouds and maybe a scattered thunderstorm late, and a high of 99. I'm Chief Meteorologist Jeff Lyons with your 14 first alert forecast.
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0: One of my faves from ELO, Sweet Talking Woman. I'm Bob Worthington. The long Labor Day weekend, it'll be pretty much upon us before you know it. If you have to work today, go in for maybe a few hours, or maybe you're taking the day off, making that stretching it a little bit into a four-day weekend. Coming up, Eileen hitting us up on the studio line for some Dixie's Midnight Runners. We'll play it next.
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3: From ABC News, I'm Michelle Franzen. Florida Democrat Sheila Cherfulis McCormick has resigned from Congress effective immediately. It came minutes before the House Ethics Committee was set to hold a public hearing against her, which could have led to her being expelled. Cherfulis McCormick facing federal charges she stole millions in FEMA disaster funds. Allegations she denies. ABC's Jay O'Brien has details.
4: She says, quote, this was not a fair process. She says the Ethics Committee refused her attorney's request for a delay to prepare her defense. And then she says, quote, rather than play these political games, I choose to step away so that I can devote my time to fighting for my neighbors in Florida's 20th congressional district. I hereby resign from the 119th Congress. She goes on to say, be careful about the precedent that expelling a member who had not been convicted on criminal charges would have set.
3: A ceasefire between the U.S. and Iran expires tomorrow. Vice President J.D. Vance expected to travel to Pakistan for the next round of talks. Iran so far not committing publicly. David Hale is former U.S. ambassador to Jordan, Lebanon, and Pakistan and says he thinks the U.S. has an advantage right now when it comes to the blockade of the Strait of Hormuz.
5: They have, of course, the ability because of geography to do what they're doing in the straits, but the United States has conducted pretty considerable counterstroke in asserting its own dominance. So I do think that the Iranians are in trouble.
3: Two Israeli soldiers face 30 days military detention or jail for taking part in desecrating a statue of Jesus in a Christian village of southern Lebanon. The recommendation follows a swift investigation and growing public outcry. The report concluding during an operation, an IDF soldier hit the Christian symbol and another soldier took the photograph. The IDF also says six other soldiers were present and did not act to stop the incident or report it. The IDF expressed deep regret and says it's working to replace the statue. You're listening to ABC News.
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3: The British royal family is celebrating what would have been Queen Elizabeth II's 100th birthday. They're also dealing with the fallout of the former Prince Andrew's alleged ties to Jeffrey Epstein. More from ABC's James Longman.
14: The royal family has, of course, had its difficulties since her death, not least the scandal surrounding the former Prince Andrew and cancer diagnoses for Charles and Princess Kate. The family is hosting a special reception at Buckingham Palace to mark the day today, and her daughter, Princess Anne, is unveiling a special garden in Regent's Park.
3: Queen Elizabeth died in September 2022 after 70 years of reigning on the throne. The new owner of the conspiracy theory website InfoWars speaking out after the latest takeover bid.
15: Back in 2022, conspiracy theorist Alex Jones filed for bankruptcy in the wake of a slew of defamation rulings that put his companies on the hook for more than $1 billion. Now, his company InfoWars is being acquired by the satirical news site The Onion. Onion chief executive Ben Collins says the eventual goal is to sell the assets and give the proceeds to families of Sandy Hook victims, who were often a target of Jones.
16: It's awful what he did, and he has, to this day, not paid a cent to these families.
15: Mike Dubusky, ABC News.
3: In Italy, singer Katy Perry posting a video on her unofficial TikTok account showing her throwing a credit card in Rome's famous Trevi Fountain, saying she needed some good luck. Michelle Franzen, ABC News.
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20: Here's your 14 First Alert forecast. For the overnight hours, clear and warm with a low of 77. On Friday, sunny and very hot again, a high of 100 degrees, a heat index up to 110. Friday night, clear with a low of 77. On Saturday, sunny, hot, with increasing clouds and maybe a scattered thunderstorm late, and a high of 99. I'm Chief Meteorologist Jeff Lyons with your 14 First Alert forecast.
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22: You're a rich girl and you're gone too far, 'cause you know it don't matter anyway.

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Daryl Hall and John Oates. I'm Bob Worthington. More great music for you. And please be careful. 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Stay safe and consider us your weekend soundtrack as we play music just like this.

0: St. Anna Maria, also Roger and Jillian, locking it where you got it right here all weekend long. Consider us your weekend soundtrack. Brian Setzer, Stray Cats on the way, and how about John Fogerty and CCR leading the pack?
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0: Brian Setzer and the Stray Cats going to rock this town. Bob Worthington here. More great music near. Saying hi to Al, the night watchman. Also, Marianne working at the hospital. Appreciate you tuning in.
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2: Here's your 14 first alert forecast. For the overnight hours, clear and warm with a low of 77. On Friday, sunny and very hot again, a high of 100 degrees, a heat index up to 110. Friday night, clear with a low of 77. On Saturday, sunny, hot, with increasing clouds and maybe a scattered thunderstorm late, and a high of 99. I'm Chief Meteorologist Jeff Lyons with your 14 first alert forecast.
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0: 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Ain't just a mere, what, 8 weeks away, 7, 8 weeks away until Halloween? Trick or treat. Hey, stick around. More great music on the other side, including Queen rocking you.
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2: From ABC News, I'm Michelle Franzen. Florida Democrat Sheila Cherfulis McCormick has resigned from Congress effective immediately. It came minutes before the House Ethics Committee was set to hold a public hearing against her, which could have led to her being expelled. Cherfulis McCormick facing federal charges she stole millions in FEMA disaster funds. Allegations she denies. ABC's Jay O'Brien has details.
3: She says, quote, this was not a fair process. She says the Ethics Committee refused her attorney's request for a delay to prepare her defense. And then she says, quote, rather than play these political games, I choose to step away so that I can devote my time to fighting for my neighbors in Florida's 20th congressional district. I hereby resign from the 119th Congress. She goes on to say, be careful about the precedent that expelling a member who had not been convicted on criminal charges would have set.
2: A ceasefire between the U.S. and Iran expires tomorrow. Vice President J.D. Vance expected to travel to Pakistan for the next round of talks. Iran so far not committing publicly. David Hale is former U.S. ambassador to Jordan, Lebanon, and Pakistan and says he thinks the U.S. has an advantage right now when it comes to the blockade of the Strait of Hormuz.
4: They have, of course, the ability, because of geography, to do what they're doing in the Straits. But the United States has conducted pretty considerable counterstroke in asserting its own dominance. So I do think that the Iranians are in trouble.
2: Two Israeli soldiers face 30 days military detention or jail for taking part in desecrating a statue of Jesus in a Christian village of southern Lebanon. The recommendation follows a swift investigation and growing public outcry. The report concluding during an operation, an IDF soldier hit the Christian symbol and another soldier took the photograph. The IDF also says six other soldiers were present and did not act to stop the incident or report it. The IDF expressed deep regret and says it's working to replace the statue. You're listening to ABC News.
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2: The British royal family is celebrating what would have been Queen Elizabeth II's 100th birthday. They're also dealing with the fallout of the former Prince Andrew's alleged ties to Jeffrey Epstein. More from ABC's James Longman.
13: The royal family has, of course, had its difficulties since her death, not least the scandal surrounding the former Prince Andrew and cancer diagnoses for Charles and Princess Kate. The family is hosting a special reception at Buckingham Palace to mark the day today, and her daughter, Princess Anne, is unveiling a special garden in Regent's Park.
2: Queen Elizabeth died in September 2022 after 70 years of reigning on the throne. The new owner of the conspiracy theory website InfoWars speaking out after the latest takeover bid.
14: Back in 2022, conspiracy theorist Alex Jones filed for bankruptcy in the wake of a slew of defamation rulings that put his companies on the hook for more than $1 billion. Now, his company InfoWars is being acquired by the satirical news site The Onion. Onion chief executive Ben Collins says the eventual goal is to sell the assets and give the proceeds to families of Sandy Hook victims, who were often a target of Jones.
15: It's awful what he did, and he has, to this day, not paid a cent to these families.
14: Mike Dubusky, ABC News.
2: In Italy, singer Katy Perry posting a video on her unofficial TikTok account showing her throwing a credit card in Rome's famous Trevi Fountain, saying she needed some good luck. Michelle Franzen, ABC News.
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19: Here's your 14 First Alert forecast. For the overnight hours, clear and warm with a low of 77. On Friday, sunny and very hot again, a high of 100 degrees, a heat index up to 110. Friday night, clear with a low of 77. On Saturday, sunny, hot, with increasing clouds and maybe a scattered thunderstorm late, and a high of 99. I'm Chief Meteorologist Jeff Lyons with your 14 First Alert forecast.
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And all weekend long, your long Labor Day weekend, please be careful. No texting and driving and no drinking and driving. Stay safe. And remember, all the small things, they do all add up. 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

0: Pete's on Glenn Frey. And hey, boy, we're winding down summer before you know it, right? Just, what, like 3 weeks away? Less than 3 weeks away until autumn. Are you starting to feel autumnal somewhat? Me too. Actually, autumn is my favorite time of year. Love summer, but bring on autumn.
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0: 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All right? It's all right.
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2: Here's your 14 first alert forecast. For the overnight hours, clear and warm with a low of 77. On Friday, sunny and very hot again, a high of 100 degrees, a heat index up to 110. Friday night, clear with a low of 77. On Saturday, sunny, hot, with increasing clouds and maybe a scattered thunderstorm late, and a high of 99. I'm Chief Meteorologist Jeff Lyons with your 14 first alert forecast.
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0: Out of historic Williamsburg and Richmond, Virginia, Bruce Hornsby in the Range, The Way It Is. Stick around, Jackson Browne with one of the songs that really launched his career in a big, big way. We'll hear that. Also, The Romantics next.
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2: From ABC News, I'm Michelle Franzen. Florida Democrat Sheila Cherfulis McCormick has resigned from Congress effective immediately. It came minutes before the House Ethics Committee was set to hold a public hearing against her, which could have led to her being expelled. Cherfulis McCormick facing federal charges she stole millions in FEMA disaster funds. Allegations she denies. ABC's Jay O'Brien has details.
3: She says, quote, this was not a fair process. She says the Ethics Committee refused her attorney's request for a delay to prepare her defense. And then she says, quote, rather than play these political games, I choose to step away so that I can devote my time to fighting for my neighbors in Florida's 20th congressional district. I hereby resign from the 119th Congress. She goes on to say, be careful about the precedent that expelling a member who had not been convicted on criminal charges would have set.
2: A ceasefire between the U.S. and Iran expires tomorrow. Vice President J.D. Vance expected to travel to Pakistan for the next round of talks. Iran so far not committing publicly. David Hale is former U.S. ambassador to Jordan, Lebanon, and Pakistan and says he thinks the U.S. has an advantage right now when it comes to the blockade of the Strait of Hormuz.
4: They have, of course, the ability, because of geography, to do what they're doing in the Straits. But the United States has conducted pretty considerable counterstroke in asserting its own dominance. So I do think that the Iranians are in trouble.
2: Two Israeli soldiers face 30 days military detention or jail for taking part in desecrating a statue of Jesus in a Christian village of southern Lebanon. The recommendation follows a swift investigation and growing public outcry. The report concluding during an operation, an IDF soldier hit the Christian symbol and another soldier took the photograph. The IDF also says six other soldiers were present and did not act to stop the incident or report it. The IDF expressed deep regret and says it's working to replace the statue. You're listening to ABC News.
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2: The British royal family is celebrating what would have been Queen Elizabeth II's 100th birthday. They're also dealing with the fallout of the former Prince Andrew's alleged ties to Jeffrey Epstein. More from ABC's James Longman.
12: The royal family has, of course, had its difficulties since her death, not least the scandal surrounding the former Prince Andrew and cancer diagnoses for Charles and Princess Kate. The family is hosting a special reception at Buckingham Palace to mark the day today, and her daughter, Princess Anne, is unveiling a special garden in Regent's Park.
2: Queen Elizabeth died in September 2022 after 70 years of reigning on the throne. The new owner of the conspiracy theory website InfoWars speaking out after the latest takeover bid.
13: Back in 2022, conspiracy theorist Alex Jones filed for bankruptcy in the wake of a slew of defamation rulings that put his companies on the hook for more than $1 billion. Now, his company InfoWars is being acquired by the satirical news site The Onion. Onion chief executive Ben Collins says the eventual goal is to sell the assets and give the proceeds to families of Sandy Hook victims, who were often a target of Jones.
14: It's awful what he did, and he has, to this day, not paid a cent to these families.
13: Mike Dubusky, ABC News.
2: In Italy, singer Katy Perry posting a video on her unofficial TikTok account showing her throwing a credit card in Rome's famous Trevi Fountain, saying she needed some good luck. Michelle Franzen, ABC News.
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18: Here's your 14 First Alert forecast. For the overnight hours, clear and warm with a low of 77. On Friday, sunny and very hot again, a high of 100 degrees, a heat index up to 110. Friday night, clear with a low of 77. On Saturday, sunny, hot, with increasing clouds and maybe a scattered thunderstorm late, and a high of 99. I'm Chief Meteorologist Jeff Lyons with your 14 First Alert forecast.
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That was pretty much the song that really launched his career in a big, big way for Jackson Browne, Dr. My Eyes. Bob Worthington here, saying hi to Joanna, class of 1986. Hey, 40 years, maybe your 40th anniversary this year, right? Sometime over the summer, or maybe you already had it.

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0: Oh, locking it where you got it, and we appreciate you tuning in, saying hi to Dario, who's listening. Happy birthday, Dario, on your special day, by the way. 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

0: Turn to stone when you are gone, and now you're a big boulder, aren't you? It's ELO, Electric Light Orchestra. It's Bob Worthington here, and good morning. Your long Labor Day weekend, right? It's pretty much upon us. And you know, you can keep up to date with the latest Cromwell Ag news and numbers, all with Jeff Nally and the Cromwell Ag Radio Network. 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
2: Here's your 14 First Alert forecast. For the overnight hours, clear and warm with a low of 77. On Friday, sunny and very hot again, a high of 100 degrees, a heat index up to 110. Friday night, clear with a low of 77. On Saturday, sunny, hot, with increasing clouds and maybe a scattered thunderstorm late, and a high of 99. I'm Chief Meteorologist Jeff Lyons with your 14 First Alert forecast.
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0: Vamanos, let's go. Benji Orr, Rico Kasich, and the gang, The Cars. Bob Worthington here, and more from where that came from. How about something from the big, big album Sport from Huey Lewis and the News. 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
2: From ABC News, I'm Michelle Franzen. Florida Democrat Sheila Cherfalus McCormick has resigned from Congress effective immediately. It came minutes before the House Ethics Committee was set to hold a public hearing against her, which could have led to her being expelled. Cherfalus McCormick facing federal charges she stole millions in FEMA disaster funds. Allegations she denies. ABC's Jay O'Brien has details.
3: She says, quote, this was not a fair process. She says the Ethics Committee refused her attorney's request for a delay to prepare her defense. And then she says, quote, rather than play these political games, I choose to step away so that I can devote my time to fighting for my neighbors in Florida's 20th congressional district. I hereby resign from the 119th Congress. She goes on to say, be careful about the precedent that expelling a member who had not been convicted on criminal charges would have set.
2: A ceasefire between the U.S. and Iran expires tomorrow. Vice President J.D. Vance expected to travel to Pakistan for the next round of talks. Iran so far not committing publicly. David Hale is former U.S. ambassador to Jordan, Lebanon, and Pakistan and says he thinks the U.S. has an advantage right now when it comes to the blockade of the Strait of Hormuz.
4: They have, of course, the ability, because of geography, to do what they're doing in the Straits. But the United States has conducted pretty considerable counterstroke in asserting its own dominance. So I do think that the Iranians are in trouble.
2: Two Israeli soldiers face 30 days military detention or jail for taking part in desecrating a statue of Jesus in a Christian village of southern Lebanon. The recommendation follows a swift investigation and growing public outcry. The report concluding during an operation, an IDF soldier hit the Christian symbol and another soldier took the photograph. The IDF also says six other soldiers were present and did not act to stop the incident or report it. The IDF expressed deep regret and says it's working to replace the statue. You're listening to ABC News.
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2: The British royal family is celebrating what would have been Queen Elizabeth II's 100th birthday. They're also dealing with the fallout of the former Prince Andrew's alleged ties to Jeffrey Epstein. More from ABC's James Longman.
12: The royal family has, of course, had its difficulties since her death, not least the scandal surrounding the former Prince Andrew and cancer diagnoses for Charles and Princess Kate. The family is hosting a special reception at Buckingham Palace to mark the day today, and her daughter, Princess Anne, is unveiling a special garden in Regent's Park.
2: Queen Elizabeth died in September 2022 after 70 years of reigning on the throne. The new owner of the conspiracy theory website InfoWars speaking out after the latest takeover bid.
13: Back in 2022, conspiracy theorist Alex Jones filed for bankruptcy in the wake of a slew of defamation rulings that put his companies on the hook for more than $1 billion. Now, his company InfoWars is being acquired by the satirical news site The Onion. Onion chief executive Ben Collins says the eventual goal is to sell the assets and give the proceeds to families of Sandy Hook victims, who were often a target of Jones.
14: It's awful what he did, and he has, to this day, not paid a cent to these families.
13: Mike Dubusky, ABC News.
2: In Italy, singer Katy Perry posting a video on her unofficial TikTok account showing her throwing a credit card in Rome's famous Trevi Fountain, saying she needed some good luck. Michelle Franzen, ABC News.
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18: Here's your 14 First Alert forecast. For the overnight hours, clear and warm with a low of 77. On Friday, sunny and very hot again, a high of 100 degrees, the heat index up to 110. Friday night, clear with a low of 77. On Saturday, sunny, hot, with increasing clouds and maybe a scattered thunderstorm late, and a high of 99. I'm Chief Meteorologist Jeff Lyons with your 14 First Alert forecast.
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All those great shows he put on in the mid-70s. Isn't that incredible? Peter Frampton comes alive. Show me the way. Bob Worthington here, and keeping a close, watchful eye on you, too. Behave yourself now.

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Isn't it ironic? Alanis Morissette, Bob Worthington here. More great music near the long Labor Day weekend. Hey, maybe you're making it and stretching it into a 4-day weekend. I don't blame you.

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0: Hey, the wee hours of your TGIF. Good morning. It's Bob Worthington here, and I hope today finds you in love or over the long Labor Day weekend. Got something from The Cure with Friday in Love. Next.
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2: Here's your 14 first alert forecast. For the overnight hours, clear and warm with a low of 77. On Friday, sunny and very hot again, a high of 100 degrees, a heat index up to 110. Friday night, clear with a low of 77. On Saturday, sunny, hot, with increasing clouds and maybe a scattered thunderstorm late, and a high of 99. I'm Chief Meteorologist Jeff Lyons with your 14 first alert forecast.
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0: One of the songs got them in the Rock and Roll Hall of Fame a few years back. The Cure, Friday I'm in Love. Please be careful, okay, during this long Labor Day weekend. For goodness sakes, no texting and driving and no drinking and driving. Stay safe and keep others safe as well, all right? It's all right.
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3: From ABC News, I'm Michelle Franzen. Florida Democrat Sheila Cherfulis McCormick has resigned from Congress effective immediately. It came minutes before the House Ethics Committee was set to hold a public hearing against her, which could have led to her being expelled. Cherfulis McCormick facing federal charges she stole millions in FEMA disaster funds. Allegations she denies. ABC's Jay O'Brien has details.
4: She says, quote, this was not a fair process. She says the Ethics Committee refused her attorney's request for a delay to prepare her defense. And then she says, quote, rather than play these political games, I choose to step away so that I can devote my time to fighting for my neighbors in Florida's 20th congressional district. I hereby resign from the 119th Congress. She goes on to say, be careful about the precedent that expelling a member who had not been convicted on criminal charges would have set.
3: A ceasefire between the U.S. and Iran expires tomorrow. Vice President J.D. Vance expected to travel to Pakistan for the next round of talks. Iran so far not committing publicly. David Hale is former U.S. ambassador to Jordan, Lebanon, and Pakistan and says he thinks the U.S. has an advantage right now when it comes to the blockade of the Strait of Hormuz.
5: They have, of course, the ability, because of geography, to do what they're doing in the Straits. But the United States has conducted pretty considerable counterstroke in asserting its own dominance. So I do think that the Iranians are in trouble.
3: Two Israeli soldiers face 30 days military detention or jail for taking part in desecrating a statue of Jesus in a Christian village of southern Lebanon. The recommendation follows a swift investigation and growing public outcry. The report concluding during an operation, an IDF soldier hit the Christian symbol and another soldier took the photograph. The IDF also says six other soldiers were present and did not act to stop the incident or report it. The IDF expressed deep regret and says it's working to replace the statue. You're listening to ABC News.
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3: The British royal family is celebrating what would have been Queen Elizabeth II's 100th birthday. They're also dealing with the fallout of the former Prince Andrew's alleged ties to Jeffrey Epstein. More from ABC's James Longman.
13: The royal family has, of course, had its difficulties since her death, not least the scandal surrounding the former Prince Andrew and cancer diagnoses for Charles and Princess Kate. The family is hosting a special reception at Buckingham Palace to mark the day today, and her daughter, Princess Anne, is unveiling a special garden in Regent's Park.
3: Queen Elizabeth died in September 2022 after 70 years of reigning on the throne. The new owner of the conspiracy theory website InfoWars speaking out after the latest takeover bid.
14: Back in 2022, conspiracy theorist Alex Jones filed for bankruptcy in the wake of a slew of defamation rulings that put his companies on the hook for more than $1 billion. Now, his company InfoWars is being acquired by the satirical news site The Onion. Onion chief executive Ben Collins says the eventual goal is to sell the assets and give the proceeds to families of Sandy Hook victims, who were often a target of Jones.
15: It's awful what he did, and he has, to this day, not paid a cent to these families.
14: Mike Dubusky, ABC News.
3: In Italy, singer Katy Perry posting a video on her unofficial TikTok account showing her throwing a credit card in Rome's famous Trevi Fountain, saying she needed some good luck. Michelle Franzen, ABC News.
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19: Here's your 14 First Alert forecast. For the overnight hours, clear and warm with a low of 77. On Friday, sunny and very hot again, a high of 100 degrees, a heat index up to 110. Friday night, clear with a low of 77. On Saturday, sunny, hot, with increasing clouds and maybe a scattered thunderstorm late, and a high of 99. I'm Chief Meteorologist Jeff Lyons with your 14 First Alert forecast.
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Go ahead, grab yourself some Skittles, maybe a Kit Kat bar, our early morning movie from Eddie and the Cruisers, John Cafferty and the Beaver Brown Band on the Dark Side, Bob Worthington and you, through our travels, having that interstate love song, Stone Temple Pilots.

0: Oh, he lost his monocle in his left eye there. Now he can't see a thing. It's After the Fire, Der Kommissar. Bob Worthington here, Third Eye Blind, also Pat Benatar, leading the pack. Next.
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0: Good morning, your TGIF. Boy, did this week go fast, didn't it? Oh, amazing. And you got 3 or 4 days off in the coming days, right? The long Labor Day weekend. Well deserved.
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2: Here's your 14 first alert forecast. For the overnight hours, clear and warm with a low of 77. On Friday, sunny and very hot again, a high of 100 degrees, the heat index up to 110. Friday night, clear with a low of 77. On Saturday, sunny, hot, with increasing clouds and maybe a scattered thunderstorm late, and a high of 99. I'm Chief Meteorologist Jeff Lyons with your 14 first alert forecast.
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0: If you had your choice, talking in your sleep or walking in your sleep, which would you think would be more dangerous? Well, that really depends now, doesn't it? Peter Gabriel on the way, Pink Floyd and number one song, and a whole bunch more for you. Good morning, and stay safe this holiday weekend, okay? This long Labor Day weekend. And please be careful. No texting and driving and no drinking and driving. Have a great weekend.
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2: From ABC News, I'm Michelle Franzen. Florida Democrat Sheila Cherfulis McCormick has resigned from Congress effective immediately. It came minutes before the House Ethics Committee was set to hold a public hearing against her, which could have led to her being expelled. Cherfulis McCormick facing federal charges she stole millions in FEMA disaster funds, allegations she denies. ABC's Jay O'Brien has details.
3: She says, quote, this was not a fair process. She says the Ethics Committee refused her attorney's request for a delay to prepare her defense. And then she says, quote, rather than play these political games, I choose to step away so that I can devote my time to fighting for my neighbors in Florida's 20th congressional district. I hereby resign from the 119th Congress. She goes on to say, be careful about the precedent that expelling a member who had not been convicted on criminal charges would have set.
2: A ceasefire between the U.S. and Iran expires tomorrow. Vice President J.D. Vance expected to travel to Pakistan for the next round of talks. Iran so far not committing publicly. David Hale is former U.S. ambassador to Jordan, Lebanon, and Pakistan and says he thinks the U.S. has an advantage right now when it comes to the blockade of the Strait of Hormuz.
4: They have, of course, the ability, because of geography, to do what they're doing in the straits. But the United States has conducted pretty considerable counterstroke in asserting its own dominance. So I do think that the Iranians are in trouble.
2: Two Israeli soldiers face 30 days military detention or jail for taking part in desecrating a statue of Jesus in a Christian village of southern Lebanon. The recommendation follows a swift investigation and growing public outcry. The report concluding during an operation, an IDF soldier hit the Christian symbol and another soldier took the photograph. The IDF also says six other soldiers were present and did not act to stop the incident or report it. The IDF expressed deep regret and says it's working to replace the statue. You're listening to ABC News.
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2: The British royal family is celebrating what would have been Queen Elizabeth II's 100th birthday. They're also dealing with the fallout of the former Prince Andrew's alleged ties to Jeffrey Epstein. More from ABC's James Longman.
12: The royal family has, of course, had its difficulties since her death, not least the scandal surrounding the former Prince Andrew and cancer diagnoses for Charles and Princess Kate. The family is hosting a special reception at Buckingham Palace to mark the day today, and her daughter, Princess Anne, is unveiling a special garden in Regent's Park.
2: Queen Elizabeth died in September 2022 after 70 years of reigning on the throne. The new owner of the conspiracy theory website InfoWars speaking out after the latest takeover bid.
13: Back in 2022, conspiracy theorist Alex Jones filed for bankruptcy in the wake of a slew of defamation rulings that put his companies on the hook for more than $1 billion. Now, his company InfoWars is being acquired by the satirical news site The Onion. Onion chief executive Ben Collins says the eventual goal is to sell the assets and give the proceeds to families of Sandy Hook victims, who were often a target of Jones.
14: It's awful what he did, and he has, to this day, not paid a cent to these families.
13: Mike Dubusky, ABC News.
2: In Italy, singer Katy Perry posting a video on her unofficial TikTok account showing her throwing a credit card in Rome's famous Trevi Fountain, saying she needed some good luck. Michelle Franzen, ABC News.
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19: Here's your 14 First Alert forecast. For the overnight hours, clear and warm with a low of 77. On Friday, sunny and very hot again, a high of 100 degrees, a heat index up to 110. Friday night, clear with a low of 77. On Saturday, sunny, hot, with increasing clouds and maybe a scattered thunderstorm late, and a high of 99. I'm Chief Meteorologist Jeff Lyons with your 14 First Alert forecast.
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0: Pearl Jam and A Better Man. Well, happy Friday. Labor Day weekend is here, the unofficial end of summer, maybe. It's some cooling weather in the next week or two as we get closer to the changing of the leaves and such. Man, it was so hot. There was a couple of stories popped up over this past week where they had to spray water on a bridge. Bridge wouldn't close, I guess. Steel was all bent up, out of shape, whatever. And they there was another one where they had a machine that was on the railroad tracks spraying water on the railroad tracks to help keep them cool. That is hot. All right. Today is Friday, September 4th. If you are celebrating a birthday today, happy birthday to you. And happy anniversary to those folks that are celebrating one of those as well. Just a couple of celebrity birthdays to mention today. Judith Ivey from The Devil's Advocate, 75 today. Damon Wayans is 66 from Futurama. Voice actor John DiMaggio is 58 today. And Beyonce is 45. Well, what happened on this day in history? Well, back in 1888, George Eastman registered the trademark Kodak, got a patent for his camera, which used rolls of film. 1888. On this day in history, 1904, the St. Regis Hotel in New York City became the first to have individual air conditioning and heating in every room. That's kind of nice. And, boy, we had some celebrity passings on this day in history. Crocodile hunter Steve Irwin passed away in 2006. Joan Rivers passed away at the age of 81 in 2014. And Dreamweaver singer Gary Wright, he passed away at the age of 80 in 2023.
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0: Owensboro's greatest hits, 92.9 WVJS, BTO, and Let It Ride. Well, time for this morning's crazy studies. I want to thank Sean, S-E-A-N, Sean. Hit me up on Facebook, Radio Guy Jim's my page. If you follow it, you can instant message me with the crazy stuff that you find online. Got a couple of quickies here for you today. Researchers say that a high-fat diet leads to daytime drowsiness. Really? Is there a problem having pizza and beer at lunchtime? Then we have a nap. I don't see a problem overall. Not when you're working, though. Some adults say they're too busy to drink more water. This was done by the Evian Water Company. They found a little over 1 in 10 adults too busy to drink more water. I guess you could always use the excuse my stepdad says, water doesn't taste good. Maybe he hasn't tried Evian. I have no idea. A recent survey shows that 51% of pet owners believe traveling with their fur babies better than hitting the road with human companions. Yeah, when it comes to road trips, a dog in the back seat beats a spouse or a friend any day. People are saying 45% of pet owners have turned down trips simply because their pets could not join. Have you done that before? Not just about the company. 73% say they'd rather drive than fly to keep their pets close. Yeah, kind of tough to find a pet sitter, a good pet sitter, a responsible pet sitter, and one that doesn't break the bank. You know, you can keep up to date with the latest Cromwell Ag news and numbers with Jeff Nally and the Cromwell Ag Radio Network. 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
1: I'm Jeff Nally on the Cromwell Ag Radio Network. Federal animal health officials have confirmed 3 additional cases of New World screwworm in the United States. That's bringing the total number of detections to 5 and increasing concerns about the parasite's potential spread. U.S. Department of Agriculture reporting the new cases in a calf in LaSalle County, Texas, a goat in Gillespie County, Texas, and a dog in Leah County, New Mexico. The detections follow 2 previous confirmed cases of calves in Texas, marking the first U.S. cattle cases in roughly 50 years. Latest findings expand the geographic footprint of the output beyond South Texas and into a neighboring state. USDA officials said the New Mexico case is believed to be isolated, but additional animals at the dog's home are being inspected while investigators work to determine the animal's recent travel history. New World screwworm larvae feed on living tissue, and they pose a significant threat to livestock production. The National Grain and Feed Association praises the House passage of the Fiscal 27 Ag Appropriations Bill, saying that legislation includes several provisions aimed at strengthening the nation's grain handling and export system, among the measures supported by the National Grain and Feed Association. I'm Jeff Downey.
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4: Mostly sunny today with a high of 99 and a heat index around 110 with a 20% chance of a stray shower in the afternoon. Overnight, mostly clear with a low of 75. Tomorrow, mostly sunny with a high of 98 with a 30% chance of rain later in the day. Sunday will be mostly sunny and a little cooler with a high of 91. I'm meteorologist Arden Gregory with your 14 First Alert forecast.
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0: If that song came out when Friends was on TV, that could have been one of the theme songs, right? It's Jim Friday morning, Labor Day weekend just around the corner. And if you are a football fan, we have got college football tonight. Just a couple of games. UTEP taking on number 10 Oklahoma tonight. Miami, Florida. Yeah, number 7, they're taking on Stanford. And I believe the last one's what, Fresno State taking on number 14, USC. So it's kind of, they're games, right? Everybody else gets to play on Saturday. And, of course, College Game Day going to be broadcasting from LSU tomorrow morning.
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3: From ABC News. Sherry Preston, with the White House yet to name someone to replace Press Secretary Karoline Leavitt, the vice president appeared before reporters on Thursday, telling him the war is not a war.
4: More than 6 months into what the president said would be a 4 to 6 week conflict, and with attacks escalating, Vice President J.D. Vance took to the podium at the White House and said,
5: I wouldn't call it a war. Right now, there is no active shooting. I recognize there have been places where this has flared up.
4: Pressed on when this will end and whether it will be over by the midterms, the vice president said it's up to Iran.
3: ABC's Mary Bruce. Reaction from Virginia Democratic Congressman James Walkinshaw.
6: Well, I'd like to hear him say that to the families of the 800 service members who have been killed and wounded. It's a war and it's a quagmire. We are absolutely stuck. We are stuck because there is no clear strategy from the beginning.
3: The price of diesel hitting a new record high and the price of gasoline $1 a gallon more than last Labor Day. 9 days after devastating flooding, two people have been pulled alive, and they say there are more people down there in hydropower tunnels. 1,200 people were killed in the flooding, thousands still missing. At the Lindsey Clancy murder trial in Massachusetts, defense lawyer Kevin Reddington says there appears to be one juror who refuses to follow the court's instructions on reasonable doubt. ABC's Aaron Katursky at the courthouse.
7: The defense wanted this one juror dismissed from the panel, and the judge said he wouldn't do it. He said he didn't want to take a side between the 11 who may be voting one way and the one voting another. The judge did not want to put his thumb on the scale.
3: Work to begin in the next 2 weeks on President Trump's big triumphal arch in Washington. Critics say it blocks the sight lines between the Lincoln Memorial and the Arlington National Cemetery, and they are fighting it in court. You're listening to ABC News.
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16: Reporting for Cromwell Media News, I'm Rob Nichols. Former Kentucky Governor Matt Bevin's in custody on contempt of court charges. WDKY-TV reports Bevin was arrested at Houstondale Farm in Bourbon County yesterday, which is currently being used as a filming location for an upcoming Great American Family Christmas movie. A warrant for Bevin had been issued out of Jefferson County after a judge declared him in contempt for repeatedly failing to turn over financial records. The court requested the documents and connection with the family court case involving one of his adopted sons. A Republican congressman says Senator Mitch McConnell is hoping to return to Capitol Hill when the Senate reconvenes in September on the 14th. Kentucky lawmaker James Comer told a reporter, I sure hope so, and asked whether McConnell would join the Senate colleagues after Labor Day break. He admitted he hasn't spoken to McConnell recently, but said he was in regular contact with his staff. The National Drive Sober Get Pulled Over enforcement campaign is underway across Kentucky. The National Highway Traffic Safety Administration's annual effort takes place during Labor Day holiday, one of the deadliest times of the year for crashes involving alcohol-impaired driving. Kentucky State Police will be aiding local authorities across the state looking for impaired drivers. The campaign runs through Monday. Find more news at OwensboroRadio.com. I'm Rob Nichols reporting.
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3: Mostly sunny today with a high of 99 and a heat index around 110 with a 20% chance of a stray shower in the afternoon. Overnight, mostly clear with a low of 75. Tomorrow, mostly sunny with a high of 98 with a 30% chance of rain later in the day. Sunday will be mostly sunny and a little cooler with a high of 91. I'm meteorologist Arden Gregory with your 14 First Alert forecast.
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I'm Rob Nichols, and happy Friday to you. We finally made it to almost the weekend. It is the Retro Morning Show with Rob, coming to you from the Floor Concept Studio, 609. 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

0: 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Good morning. Happy Friday. Rob here with you on the Retro Morning Show. Getting everything moving, getting ready for a big Labor Day weekend. A lot of great music on the way for you. Information, too, like Jeff Nally, Crumble Egg Radio Network on the way. We'll have it for you each hour of the morning show. And birthday, special day today for the birthday shout-outs from Maui's Indoor Theme Park there in South Frederica. 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A winner of a Maui's Indoor Theme Park play card. So if you've been holding off this week, maybe you're waiting for your loved one to have a birthday this weekend. I'll take birthdays all the way through Monday. Again, today, tomorrow, Sunday, and Monday birthdays. If you've got one to call in, you need to let me know about it, okay? 270-852-3789, the number. 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Also, don't forget our All Request Hour. Coming up at 9 this morning from Space Monkey Records. All that and much more on the way. We're just getting started, folks. 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

0: 92.9 WVJS, your greatest hits with Fog Hats. And I'm Rob Nichols, back on the Retro Morning Show. Hope you're having a great Friday so far. 633, 74 degrees in Owensboro. End up today, another scorcher, about 100. We'll check this forecast here from Arden Gregory at 14 WFIE. Never look forward to checking this kind of forecast. Sunny, hot today, high near 100, about a 20% chance of rain in the afternoon. Clear tonight, 77. Another 20% chance of rain in the afternoon tomorrow. Sunny and hot, 99. Mostly clear. Saturday night, low 73, sunny. Oh, looky here, some relief. A high only 92 on Sunday. Labor Day sunny, a high near 91. Not too shabby, I guess, if you like hot weather. Right now, it is 74.
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2: I'm Jeff Talley on the Cromwell Ag Radio Network. House Leadership Council votes the week of September 21st and 28th. That starts the election season recess early, according to Minnesota Republican Majority Whip Tom Emmer. The House is still expected to have votes the week of September 14th. House Minority Leader Hakeem Jeffries criticized the GOP for their actions in this Congress and said the vote cancellation should come as no surprise. They've been doing it repeatedly because they have no affirmative agenda, and that's actually designed to make life better for Americans, Jeffries spoke with.

0: reporters yesterday. That announcement comes a day after President Trump signed a stopgap measure to keep the government open through December 11th, averting the possibility of a shutdown during the midterm elections. Jeffries yesterday said that Democrats will, quote, aggressively push back against the Trump tariffs, quote, if they assume control of the chamber for the 120th Congress. Jeffries said the Trump tariffs have increased cost on everyday Americans by thousands of dollars a year and have contributed to the failed economy that exists under the Republican control in Washington, they say is drowning the American people. Hopefully, Jeffries said, in the new Congress, we'll see some of our Republican colleagues join us that in the effort to stand up against for everyday Americans. I'm Jeff Daly.
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92.9 WVJS, your greatest hits, Lou Graham. I'm Rob Nichols. Happy Friday. It is the Retro Morning Show with Rob, coming to you live from the Floor Concept Studio. It is time to do our thing because the jogging song has arrived, if you're ever so inclined or able. Time to get up, get moving this morning, whether it be a jog, whether it be a walk really, really fast. Maybe just stand there and move your arms around a whole lot. Whatever you got to do to get up and get ready for the weekend. It is time to put a smile on your face and face the day. 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Happy Friday, everybody.

0: WVJS. Do you feel the Friday motivation? Our jogging song this morning coming up on 6:47. Looking at 75 degrees in Owensboro, heading up to 100 today. We'll check that forecast coming up here from Arden Gregory at 14 News after we check our WVJS local news and ABC headlines on the way for you. AC/DC's upcoming show in Toronto might be in jeopardy after a severe thunderstorm caused significant damage to Toronto's Rogers Stadium on Wednesday. The storm caused the buckling and major damage to a section of the venue's seating area. The band is scheduled to perform the third to last show of their Power Up Tour at the stadium in September on the 16th. AC/DC's Power Up Tour is scheduled to conclude on September 29th in Philadelphia. Sometimes you gotta battle Mother Nature, yep. 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
3: From ABC News, I'm Sherry Preston. 9 days after deadly flash flooding that ripped through the Himalayas near the border between Nepal and Tibet, search teams have found survivors.
4: Rescuers have found two trapped workers alive in a tunnel 9 days after that catastrophic flood. The men were carried to safety, both of them covered in mud. Both were airlifted to the hospital in stable condition. They were working at a power plant when the flood hit. Crews still hope to find more survivors in air pockets within those tunnels.
3: ABC's Victor Okendo, the men both getting medical care. 1,200 people were killed in the flooding, thousands missing. As we head into Labor Day, diesel and gas prices are higher than they have ever been on this date of the holiday, and drivers are feeling it. ABC's Alex Stone.
5: The ongoing war sending gas prices to record levels for Labor Day weekend, and drivers are feeling the impact.
6: I think that it is another massive bill that I likely can't afford.
5: According to Gas Buddy, regular unleaded is at around $4.13 a gallon on average now nationwide, and diesel has hit a new record at $5.82 a gallon.
3: Those prices up because of the uncertainty caused by the war. When asked if he thought the war with Iran would go on until the midterms, Vice President J.D. Vance said yesterday,
7: I wouldn't call it a war. Right now, there is no active shooting. I recognize there have been places where this has flared up. Major combat operations lasted for about 6 weeks.
3: Democratic Congressman James Walkinshaw with reaction.
8: It suggests to me that this administration has no plan to end the war, no plan to bring our service members home. And look, our brave service members and their families have done everything asked of them.
3: Another 50,000 service members told this week they are either being deployed or their deployments will now be stretched until at least March. The new pick for acting Secretary of the Army is Adam Tell, whose most recent role was overseeing the Army Corps of Engineers. You're listening to ABC News.
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14: Reporting for Cromwell Media News, I'm Rob Nichols. Former Kentucky Governor Matt Bevin's in custody on contempt of court charges. WDKY-TV reports Bevin was arrested at Houstondale Farm in Bourbon County yesterday, which is currently being used as a filming location for an upcoming Great American Family Christmas movie. A warrant for Bevin had been issued out of Jefferson County after a judge declared him in contempt for repeatedly failing to turn over financial records. The court requested the documents and connection with the family court case involving one of his adopted sons. A Republican congressman says Senator Mitch McConnell is hoping to return to Capitol Hill when the Senate reconvenes in September on the 14th. Kentucky lawmaker James Comer told a reporter, I sure hope so, and asked whether McConnell would join the Senate colleagues after Labor Day break. He admitted he hasn't spoken to McConnell recently, but said he was in regular contact with his staff. The National Drive Sober Get Pulled Over enforcement campaign is underway across Kentucky. The National Highway Traffic Safety Administration's annual effort takes place during Labor Day holiday, one of the deadliest times of the year for crashes involving alcohol-impaired driving. Kentucky State Police will be aiding local authorities across the state looking for impaired drivers. The campaign runs through Monday. Find more news at OwensboroRadio.com. I'm Rob Nichols reporting.
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15: Mostly sunny today with a high of 99 and a heat index around 110 with a 20% chance of a stray shower in the afternoon. Overnight, mostly clear with a low of 75. Tomorrow, mostly sunny with a high of 98 with a 30% chance of rain later in the day. Sunday will be mostly sunny and a little cooler with a high of 91. I'm meteorologist Arden Gregory with your 14 First Alert forecast.
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17: Chaka Chaka Chaka Chaka Khan. 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

your greatest hits. Rob on the Retro Morning Show. Happy Friday to you. The weekend on the way. Ringing it in together, at least getting closer to it and taking birthdays. We'll tell you about that here in a moment. Right now, Semisonic. Closing time, 92.9 WIP.

0: temperature 76 right now. End up to about 100 degrees. Another hot day. It's going to finally cool off a few degrees over the weekend. We'll check those details on the way. About an hour from now, birthday time. Birthday shout-outs brought to you by Maui's Indoor Theme Park. Right there on South Frederick, where the mall used to be. Oh, such fun at Maui's Indoor Theme Park. Got a Labor Day special going on. Check our Facebook or their Facebook at Maui's Owensboro for the details on what they got going on Monday. But I need birthdays before 8:15. Here's the number, 270-852-3789. An hours-long search for an assault suspect ended in a Calhoun County, Michigan doghouse on Wednesday night. The shelter-in-place advisory issued in Penfield Township after two people reported being assaulted by a 33-year-old man inside a home. Police believe the man barricaded himself inside the home while armed. Hours later, when police entered the home, he was not found. He was found hiding in the doghouse. A nearby home was taken into custody on felonious assault, non-aggravated assault, and resisting and obstructing law enforcement. 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Good morning.
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0: here. Got our ag report on the way, also our national anthem. Let's check this forecast from Martin Gregory at 14 News. Sunny, about a 20% chance of an afternoon shower today, maybe. High of 100. Tonight, mostly clear, 77. Sunny and hot tomorrow, 20% chance of a shower, thunderstorm, 99. Mostly clear Saturday night, a low 73. Sunny, 92 on Sunday. Labor Day Monday, going to be sunny, a high of 91. Right now, 75.
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2: 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Associated Equipment Distributors President and CEO Brian McGuire urged a

0: quick resolution to the trade war between the U.S. and Canada. McGuire made the plea in visits with lawmakers and Canadian government representatives during a fly-in to Washington, D.C., and to visit the Canadian embassy. McGuire said in a press release, quote, U.S. and Canadian economies have been benefited tremendously from decades of cooperation and efficient cross-border trade. A prolonged trade war and continued trade barriers threaten that progress, creating uncertainty and increased costs for businesses and the customers that they serve. The North American equipment industry is particularly interconnected as Canada's the largest customer of U.S. manufactured construction, agriculture, mining, and forestry equipment and parts, many of which cross the border multiple times, the letter said. As family and friends prepare Labor Day weekend cookouts, picnics, and tailgating, food safety experts are reminding consumers take simple precautions to help prevent foodborne illness. Key recommendations from the group include keeping cold foods below 40 degrees Fahrenheit and ensuring that hot foods remain properly heated during transporting and during serving. I'm Jeff Nally on the Cromwell Ag Radio Network.
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0: 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Born in the USA, Bruce Springsteen here at 749 on the Retro Morning Show. Happy Friday. I remember Bruce Springsteen, of course, had that huge album, Born in the USA. One of the best things I remember getting for Christmas one year was on vinyl, of course. Back then, everything was pretty much vinyl. Remember the box set? The Bruce Springsteen Live 1975 to 1985? That was awesome. Still got that. Matter of fact, I've somehow acquired two copies of that live set from Bruce Springsteen. Good to hear some old Bruce live on stage. Robert with you with news on the way. We'll check out our WVJS local news after ABC News. Coming up here at 8 o'clock. Don't forget, birthdays, 30 minutes away. I need to know who's celebrating today, tomorrow, Sunday. I'll even throw Monday birthdays in there. And then we'll draw for our play card from Maui's Indoor Theme Park there on South Frederick at Owensboro. Birthday shout-outs every weekday morning from Maui's 92.9 WVJS.
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2: From ABC News, I'm Sherry Preston. As we head into the Labor Day weekend, millions of Americans are hitting the road and filling their gas tanks with fuel that costs significantly more than it did last year at this time. ABC's Matt Rivers says gas costs more than $1 a gallon more than it cost last Labor Day.
3: Americans experiencing new pain at the pump with that new record price of diesel being set just yesterday. Of course, that's not the fuel that most Americans put in their cars every day, but it is the fuel that powers the cars and trucks that haul most of what we end up buying. It can have a negative effect on prices overall. The new record price, $5.82 per gallon per diesel, up more than $2 from a year ago.
2: Strong summer storms rolling across several states overnight.
4: Overnight, more than 200 severe storm reports from the Great Lakes to the Northeast. Winds gusting up to 70 miles per hour around Washington, D.C. Lightning illuminating the Capitol. Ronald Reagan Washington National Airport recording a 64-mile-per-hour wind gust.
2: ABC Chief Meteorologist Ginger Zee. About 100,000 homes in the D.C. area lost power, and for many, it is still out this morning. The Labor Department will release last month's jobs numbers about a half hour from now. Analysts say the report likely shows U.S. employers added around 65,000 positions in August. In Nepal, two workers have been found alive deep in one of those hydropower facility tunnels. ABC's Victor Okendo.
5: They were among hundreds of missing workers at a power plant that rescuers had hoped would find air pockets in the plant's tunnels. The men are getting medical care. The rescues come 9 days after flooding devastated this region.
2: The jury in the trial of Lindsay Clancy will be back at it, trying to decide on a verdict. On Thursday, her lawyer asked for one juror to be dismissed, saying there are indications a single juror is ignoring the judge's instructions about reasonable doubt. The judge refused, told them to get back to work. This is ABC News.
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11: Reporting for Cromwell Media News, I'm Rob Nichols. Former Kentucky Governor Matt Bevin's in custody on contempt of court charges. WDKY-TV reports Bevin was arrested at Houstondale Farm in Bourbon County yesterday, which is currently being used as a filming location for an upcoming Great American Family Christmas movie. A warrant for Bevin had been issued out of Jefferson County after a judge declared him in contempt for repeatedly failing to turn over financial records. The court requested the documents and connection with the family court case involving one of his adopted sons. A Republican congressman says Senator Mitch McConnell is hoping to return to Capitol Hill when the Senate reconvenes in September on the 14th. Kentucky lawmaker James Comer told a reporter, "I sure hope so," and asked whether McConnell would join the Senate colleagues after Labor Day break. He admitted he hasn't spoken to McConnell recently, but said he was in regular contact with his staff. The National Drive Sober Get Pulled Over Enforcement Campaign is underway across Kentucky. The National Highway Traffic Safety Administration's annual effort takes place during Labor Day holiday, one of the deadliest times of the year for crashes involving alcohol-impaired driving. Kentucky State Police will be aiding local authorities across the state looking for impaired drivers. The campaign runs through Monday. Find more news at OwensboroRadio.com. I'm Rob Nichols reporting.
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15: Mostly sunny today with a high of 99 and a heat index around 110 with a 20% chance of a stray shower in the afternoon. Overnight, mostly clear with a low of 75. Tomorrow, mostly sunny with a high of 98 with a 30% chance of rain later in the day. Sunday will be mostly sunny and a little cooler with a high of 91. I'm meteorologist Arden Gregory with your 14 First Alert forecast.
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0: shout-outs. Birthday is always brought to you by Maui's Indoor Theme Park, South Frederick at Owensboro, right there at the old mall location. We're talking about fun for everybody. 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You'll find details about specials they're running on Monday, Labor Day. 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Fourth day of September, celebrity birthdays on the list today include World Golf Hall of Famer Raymond Floyd. Raymond Floyd, 84 years old today, Rock and Roll Hall of Famer. Merrill Bubba Knight, 84, older brother of lead singer Gladys Knight. He was a member of the group Gladys Knight and Pips, which had her brothers and cousins in the group. World Golf Hall of Famer Tom Watson, 77. No, not the mayor, but the golfer. Watson, one of the leading golf players in the world in the 70s and 80s, winning 8 major championships. Rock and Roll Hall of Famer Martin Chambers, 75. Drummer for the Pretenders. Tony Award-winning actress Judith Ivey, 75 today. Actor Lawrence Hilton Jacobs. Lawrence Hilton Jacobs, 73. He was Freddie Boom Boom Washington on the television sitcom Welcome Back, Kotter. TV and radio personality Dr. Drew Pinsky, 68. Comedian, actor, and writer Damon Wayans, 66. Actor Noah Taylor, 57. Music producer Mark Ronson is 51 today. Speaking of music, global icon Beyonce Knowles, 45. Rose to fame in the late 90s as the lead singer of Destiny's Child. Actor Carter Jenkins, 35 years old today. And these famous people, what is celebrated today? These are birth anniversaries. Former First Lady Sarah Polk, born 1803. Industrialist Henry Ford II, born 1917. Head of the Ford Motor Company for 34 years, beginning in 1945. Peabody Award-winning news commentator Paul Harvey. On the radio for many, many years, born 1918, the Radio Hall of Famer. And the rest of the story and his trademark line at the end of his broadcast, which was heard right here on WVJS for many years. Good day. Yep. Actor, director Howard Morris, born 1919. Remember Ernest T. Bass from the Andy Griffith Show? The guy that played him was also an accomplished director, Howard Morris. Actor Dick York. Dick York, born 1928. Dick York, best known for playing the role of the first Darren. The first Darren, I think Dick Sargent was the second one, on the TV show Bewitched. Singer and actress Mitzi Gaynor, born 1931. Got a local here for you on Sunday, Natalia Stodgill. 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Play card from Maui's Indoor Theme Park right there on South Frederick at Owensboro. Natalia Stodgill, the winner today. Congratulations. We'll be getting back with you. 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

0: 8:32. Looking at 77 degrees, going up to about 100 today. Another hot one. Don't forget, less than 30 minutes away, it's Rob's Request Hour. Whatever you want to hear, I'm going to do my best to play it for you. Here's my number, 270-852-3789, WVJS Radio on Facebook. Let me know what you want to hear. It's all brought to you by Space Monkey Records. Find them in Evansville, East Riverside. They got everything, and they certainly do. And speaking of Evansville, another great business brings us our Twin Spin. Coming up next, Mojo's Boneyard on Belmead Avenue. Yeah, Mojo's got the Boneyard Trio tonight. Carolyn Wonderland going to be there on the 11th of September. We'll talk more about them on the way as they sponsor our Twin Spin. A look at our WVJS weather. Sunny, 20% chance of a shower or thunderstorm, mainly this afternoon. High of 100. Tonight, mostly clear, 77. Sunny and hot tomorrow, about a 20% chance of a shower or thunderstorm. 99, mostly clear Saturday night, 73. Sunny, only 92. Only 92 on Sunday. Right now, 76.
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2: I'm Jeff Daly on the Cromwell Ag Radio Network. December corn of the overnights up a quarter cent a bushel. November soybeans down a fraction. December Chicago wheat up 4 1/4 cents. Yesterday, December corn dropped 2 3/4. November soybeans rose 6, and it was the Kansas City market and the Chicago market for wheat that were under pressure. Corn and soft red winter wheat basis stronger. Spring wheat basis and hard red winter wheat basis were steady. Soybean basis weaker. Soybean prices yesterday were propped up by extreme heat that is unfavorable for the finishing stages of the corn crop. Not only that, but the soybean crop as well. Russian leader Putin expressing some optimism for peace with Ukraine that pushed down wheat prices yesterday. Corn prices clawed back from double-digit losses early in the session, limiting losses. Today's trade facing a positioning ahead of the long weekend and the ongoing uncertainty of the two wars that are taking place on the planet. Today, the U.S. Bureau of Labor Statistics will release the August employment report, otherwise expected to be a quiet day for reporting in Washington. CFTC releasing the weekly commitment of traders report after the close today. As a reminder, markets are closed Monday for the Labor Day holiday.
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us are twins, man, from Mojo's Boneyard in Evansville, the Eagles. And, of course, I've got time for a third at our Twin Spin Plus One. From Hell Freezes Over, their reunion album back in the 90s. Love Will Keep Us Alive, 92.5.

0: 102.9 WVJS. Timothy B. Schmidt doing lead vocal for Love Will Keep Us Alive from the Hell Freezes Over album from the early 90s. One of many reunions, I guess, since then from the Eagles. Rob here with you back on the Retro Morning Show, 8:49. 11 minutes away from the hour of 9 o'clock, up at 9. Don't forget, request time. I want to know what you want to hear. 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So I'm checking my library to make sure everything is still intact. Very important, Rob and his library. 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
3: From ABC News, I'm Michelle Franzen. Florida Democrat Sheila Cherfulis McCormick has resigned from Congress effective immediately. It came minutes before the House Ethics Committee was set to hold a public hearing against her, which could have led to her being expelled. Cherfulis McCormick facing federal charges she stole millions in FEMA disaster funds, allegations she denies. ABC's Jay O'Brien has details.
4: She says, quote, this was not a fair process. She says the Ethics Committee refused her attorney's request for a delay to prepare her defense. And then she says, quote, rather than play these political games, I choose to step away so that I can devote my time to fighting for my neighbors in Florida's 20th congressional district. I hereby resign from the 119th Congress. She goes on to say, be careful about the precedent that expelling a member who had not been convicted on criminal charges would have set.
3: A ceasefire between the U.S. and Iran expires tomorrow. Vice President J.D. Vance expected to travel to Pakistan for the next round of talks. Iran so far not committing publicly. David Hale is former U.S. ambassador to Jordan, Lebanon, and Pakistan and says he thinks the U.S. has an advantage right now when it comes to the blockade of the Strait of Hormuz.
5: They have, of course, the ability, because of geography, to do what they're doing in the Straits. But the United States has conducted pretty considerable counterstroke in asserting its own dominance. So I do think that the Iranians are in trouble.
3: Two Israeli soldiers face 30 days military detention or jail for taking part in desecrating a statue of Jesus in a Christian village of southern Lebanon. The recommendation follows a swift investigation and growing public outcry. The report concluding during an operation, an IDF soldier hit the Christian symbol and another soldier took the photograph. The IDF also says six other soldiers were present and did not act to stop the incident or report it. The IDF expressed deep regret and says it's working to replace the statue. You're listening to ABC News.
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3: The British royal family is celebrating what would have been Queen Elizabeth II's 100th birthday. They're also dealing with the fallout of the former Prince Andrew's alleged ties to Jeffrey Epstein. More from ABC's James Longman.
14: The royal family has, of course, had its difficulties since her death, not least the scandal surrounding the former Prince Andrew and cancer diagnoses for Charles and Princess Kate. The family is hosting a special reception at Buckingham Palace to mark the day today, and her daughter, Princess Anne, is unveiling a special garden in Regent's Park.
3: Queen Elizabeth died in September 2022 after 70 years of reigning on the throne. The new owner of the conspiracy theory website InfoWars speaking out after the latest takeover bid.
15: Back in 2022, conspiracy theorist Alex Jones filed for bankruptcy in the wake of a slew of defamation rulings that put his companies on the hook for more than $1 billion. Now, his company InfoWars is being acquired by the satirical news site The Onion. Onion chief executive Ben Collins says the eventual goal is to sell the assets and give the proceeds to families of Sandy Hook victims, who were often a target of Jones.
16: It's awful what he did, and he has, to this day, not paid a cent to these families.
15: Mike Dubusky, ABC News.
3: In Italy, singer Katy Perry posting a video on her unofficial TikTok account showing her throwing a credit card in Rome's famous Trevi Fountain, saying she needed some good luck. Michelle Franzen, ABC News.
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21: Mostly sunny today with a high of 99 and a heat index around 110 with a 20% chance of a stray shower in the afternoon. Overnight, mostly clear with a low of 75. Tomorrow, mostly sunny with a high of 98 with a 30% chance of rain later in the day. Sunday will be mostly sunny and a little cooler with a high of 91. I'm meteorologist Arden Gregory with your 14 First Alert forecast.
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East Riverside. 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

Rocket. Yeah, 92.9 WVJS. I'm Rob Nichols. Happy Friday to you. It is the All Request Hour from Space Monkey Records. 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

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Calling Dr. Feelgood, they're Molly Crew. 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

0: 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That's only the vinyl part. 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

Nichols, your greatest hits, Eurythmics, and I'm Rob Nichols. 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

0: 89 WVJS got that disco sound that carried over into the 80s. There for Casey and the Sunshine Band. Rob on the Retro Morning Show. 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Go by and see them this weekend. You'll be glad you did. 9:33, 87 degrees temperature. Marge, you're right on up there as we check our WVJS weather from Arden Gregory at 14 News. Sunny, about a 20% chance of an afternoon shower thunderstorm. High of 100 tonight, mostly clear. A low 77. Sunny and hot. 20% chance of a shower thunderstorm tomorrow. Kind of like today, a high of 99. Mostly clear Saturday night, 73. Sunny and a high of 92 on Sunday. Right now, 87.
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2: From ABC News, I'm Michelle Franzen. Florida Democrat Sheila Cherfulis McCormick has resigned from Congress effective immediately. It came minutes before the House Ethics Committee was set to hold a public hearing against her, which could have led to her being expelled. Cherfulis McCormick facing federal charges she stole millions in FEMA disaster funds. Allegations she denies. ABC's Jay O'Brien has details.
3: She says, quote, this was not a fair process. She says the Ethics Committee refused her attorney's request for a delay to prepare her defense. And then she says, quote, rather than play these political games, I choose to step away so that I can devote my time to fighting for my neighbors in Florida's 20th congressional district. I hereby resign from the 119th Congress. She goes on to say, be careful about the precedent that expelling a member who had not been convicted on criminal charges would have set.
2: A ceasefire between the U.S. and Iran expires tomorrow. Vice President J.D. Vance expected to travel to Pakistan for the next round of talks. Iran so far not committing publicly. David Hale is former U.S. ambassador to Jordan, Lebanon, and Pakistan and says he thinks the U.S. has an advantage right now when it comes to the blockade of the Strait of Hormuz.
4: They have, of course, the ability because of geography to do what they're doing in the Straits, but the United States has conducted pretty considerable counterstroke in asserting its own dominance. So I do think that the Iranians are in trouble.
2: Two Israeli soldiers face 30 days military detention or jail for taking part in desecrating a statue of Jesus in a Christian village of southern Lebanon. The recommendation follows a swift investigation and growing public outcry. The report concluding during an operation, an IDF soldier hit the Christian symbol and another soldier took the photograph. The IDF also says six other soldiers were present and did not act to stop the incident or report it. The IDF expressed deep regret and says it's working to replace the statue. You're listening to ABC News.
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2: The British royal family is celebrating what would have been Queen Elizabeth II's 100th birthday. They're also dealing with the fallout of the former Prince Andrew's alleged ties to Jeffrey Epstein. More from ABC's James Longman.
12: The royal family has, of course, had its difficulties since her death, not least the scandal surrounding the former Prince Andrew and cancer diagnoses for Charles and Princess Kate. The family is hosting a special reception at Buckingham Palace to mark the day today, and her daughter, Princess Anne, is unveiling a special garden in Regent's Park.
2: Queen Elizabeth died in September 2022 after 70 years of reigning on the throne. The new owner of the conspiracy theory website InfoWars speaking out after the latest takeover bid.
13: Back in 2022, conspiracy theorist Alex Jones filed for bankruptcy in the wake of a slew of defamation rulings that put his companies on the hook for more than $1 billion. Now, his company InfoWars is being acquired by the satirical news site The Onion. Onion chief executive Ben Collins says the eventual goal is to sell the assets and give the proceeds to families of Sandy Hook victims, who were often a target of Jones.
14: It's awful what he did, and he has, to this day, not paid a cent to these families.
13: Mike Dubusky, ABC News.
2: In Italy, singer Katy Perry posting a video on her unofficial TikTok account showing her throwing a credit card in Rome's famous Trevi Fountain, saying she needed some good luck. Michelle Franzen, ABC News.
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19: Mostly sunny today with a high of 99 and a heat index around 110 with a 20% chance of a stray shower in the afternoon. Overnight, mostly clear with a low of 75. Tomorrow, mostly sunny with a high of 98 with a 30% chance of rain later in the day. Sunday will be mostly sunny and a little cooler with a high of 91. I'm meteorologist Arden Gregory with your 14 First Alert forecast.
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0: A song that peaked at number 12 for Journey with Faithfully. Well, hi, it's Haynes Johns, and up next, flying on the water and in the air of the Speedboat and his dramatic flips while airborne after Alanis.
1: I had no choice but to hear you. You stated your case, time and

38 Special with their first top 40 hit when Hold On Loosely peaked at number 27. Well, hi, it's Haynes Johns, and imagine flying on the water and then in the air. It's the speedboat with dramatic flips while airborne. Happened as a boat was racing at over 200 miles an hour on Lake of the Ozarks in Missouri. Now, the driver is in serious condition. It happened during the Lake of the Ozarks shootout, described by the organizers as the largest power boating event in the world. It was the Dirty Duck boat and experienced some airtime going

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5: Hendrick Motorsports driver William Byron is looking for some positive momentum after five finishes outside of the top 10 in the last six Cup Series races. Byron does have optimism, however, looking ahead to the Cup Series next race at the Iowa Speedway next weekend, a race he won a year ago.
14: If we run well at Iowa, we can kind of, you know, there's enough short tracks lately to build something good for Richmond. But yeah, I'm in the optimistic camp. I think we're getting there for sure.
5: Byron has also run well at Richmond Raceway over the years, and that's where the series visits in 2 weeks. Both Iowa and Richmond fall into the series short track category in being under a mile in length. I'm Kyle Rickey. This is NASCAR Hot Pass on the Motor Racing Network.
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0: Three guys from Mississippi, a guy from Pennsylvania, and another guy from Lafayette, Indiana, getting together in Los Angeles to form the band Blind Melon. Their one-hit wonder, No Rain, peaked at number 20. That band name coming from one of the band members' father, who used that term to describe hippies. Bunch of blind melons. Now get off my lawn. Coming up, another one-hit wonder for the band Free, then we'll go dancing with Billy Idol.
1: Good morning. I'm Jeff Nelling on the Cromwell Ag Radio Network. At the Chicago Board of Trade this morning, corn futures are virtually flat, and it's soybean and wheat futures that are pricing lower. Now, remember, today's Friday. Obviously, today's Friday, but you're headed into a holiday weekend, and profit-taking has been the key thus far, and we'll see how we pan out in front of the three-day holiday weekend, and as well, beginning now, anxiousness in front of the USDA WASDE report that is coming next week. What updates will there be regarding yield? The trade generally is expecting the USDA to show lower numbers. That's what they expect. Soybean oil futures this morning, $1.14 lower. Soybean meal, $1 to $1.40 higher. Rice is lower. Cotton futures are higher. Your live cattle trade this morning is higher. Feeder cattle trading mixed this morning in lean hog futures. They're lower across the board. At the Board of Trade, December corn, 541, quarter cent a bushel higher. March, a quarter cent a bushel higher, 556 and a quarter. Soybean futures this morning in the November, down 0.75 cents at 1315 and a half. Your March futures are down a penny and a quarter at 1335 and a half a bushel. I'm going to stretch to the November 27, 1260 and a half, down 5 and a half. December wheat off 8 3/4, 745 and a half. I'm Jeff Nelly.
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3: Mostly sunny today with a high of 99 and a heat index around 110 with a 20% chance of a stray shower in the afternoon. Overnight, mostly clear with a low of 75. Tomorrow, mostly sunny with a high of 98 with a 30% chance of rain later in the day. Sunday will be mostly sunny and a little cooler with a high of 91. I'm meteorologist Arden Gregory with your 14 First Alert forecast.
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2: From ABC News, I'm Michelle Franzen. Florida Democrat Sheila Cherfulis McCormick has resigned from Congress effective immediately. It came minutes before the House Ethics Committee was set to hold a public hearing against her, which could have led to her being expelled. Cherfulis McCormick facing federal charges she stole millions in FEMA disaster funds. Allegations she denies. ABC's Jay O'Brien has details.
3: She says, quote, this was not a fair process. She says the Ethics Committee refused her attorney's request for a delay to prepare her defense. And then she says, quote, rather than play these political games, I choose to step away so that I can devote my time to fighting for my neighbors in Florida's 20th congressional district. I hereby resign from the 119th Congress. She goes on to say, be careful about the precedent that expelling a member who had not been convicted on criminal charges would have set.
2: A ceasefire between the U.S. and Iran expires tomorrow. Vice President J.D. Vance expected to travel to Pakistan for the next round of talks. Iran so far not committing publicly. David Hale is former U.S. ambassador to Jordan, Lebanon, and Pakistan and says he thinks the U.S. has an advantage right now when it comes to the blockade of the Strait of Hormuz.
4: They have, of course, the ability, because of geography, to do what they're doing in the Straits. But the United States has conducted pretty considerable counterstroke in asserting its own dominance. So I do think that the Iranians are in trouble.
2: Two Israeli soldiers face 30 days military detention or jail for taking part in desecrating a statue of Jesus in a Christian village of southern Lebanon. The recommendation follows a swift investigation and growing public outcry. The report concluding during an operation, an IDF soldier hit the Christian symbol and another soldier took the photograph. The IDF also says six other soldiers were present and did not act to stop the incident or report it. The IDF expressed deep regret and says it's working to replace the statue. You're listening to ABC News.
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2: The British royal family is celebrating what would have been Queen Elizabeth II's 100th birthday. They're also dealing with the fallout of the former Prince Andrew's alleged ties to Jeffrey Epstein. More from ABC's James Longman.
12: The royal family has, of course, had its difficulties since her death, not least the scandal surrounding the former Prince Andrew and cancer diagnoses for Charles and Princess Kate. The family is hosting a special reception at Buckingham Palace to mark the day today, and her daughter, Princess Anne, is unveiling a special garden in Regent's Park.
2: Queen Elizabeth died in September 2022 after 70 years of reigning on the throne. The new owner of the conspiracy theory website InfoWars speaking out after the latest takeover bid.
13: Back in 2022, conspiracy theorist Alex Jones filed for bankruptcy in the wake of a slew of defamation rulings that put his companies on the hook for more than $1 billion. Now, his company InfoWars is being acquired by the satirical news site The Onion. Onion chief executive Ben Collins says the eventual goal is to sell the assets and give the proceeds to families of Sandy Hook victims, who were often a target of Jones.
14: It's awful what he did, and he has, to this day, not paid a cent to these families.
13: Mike Dubusky, ABC News.
2: In Italy, singer Katy Perry posting a video on her unofficial TikTok account showing her throwing a credit card in Rome's famous Trevi Fountain, saying she needed some good luck. Michelle Franzen, ABC News.
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19: From the Cromwell Weather Center, I'm Jeff Daly. Sunny and hot today, a high of 100, and it feels like 110 with a 20% chance of afternoon rain. Tonight will be clear with a low in the mid-70s. Tomorrow's forecast, sunny and hot. The mercury says 99, that feels like 109 with a 20% chance of afternoon rain. Sunny for Sunday and for Labor Day, highs in the low 90s.
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Bob Seger and the Silver Bullet Band with Turn the Page for their double album concert set, Live Bullet. Well, hi, it's Haynes Johns, and on the way next, the Marvel Cinematic Universe, Black Panther Surprise, and a good reminder to get ready. Now, what and why?

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0: Billy Idol with his most recent top five hit with Cradle of Love that peaked at number two, blocked at number one by Mariah Carey's Vision of Love. Well, hi, it's Haynes Johns with the Marvel Cinematic Universe Black Panther surprise and a good reminder to get regular checkups. The story coming from Chadwick Boseman's widow, Simone Boseman, talking with Craig Melvin on the Today Show today. And it's been nearly 6 years since his passing back in August of 2020 at the age of only 43 due to colon cancer. So she said many people were shocked to hear that he even had cancer. And she said, yeah, the diagnosis also came as a surprise to her and her husband. She says, I didn't know that he was experiencing anything until he had already been to the doctor twice. It all seemed to come about really quickly and just a matter of weeks after he started not feeling well. So because he was so young, he wasn't even at the point where he could consider even having a colonoscopy. He just didn't cross his mind because at that time, the recommended age to begin having colonoscopies was 50. It is now 40. So she says it was in 2016 when the Black Panther star learned that he had stage 3 colon cancer. So according to the Mayo Clinic, symptoms of colon cancer can include, but are not limited to, like a change in bowel movements, blood in your stool or bleeding, ongoing discomfort like gas, pain, or cramps, plus also unexplained weight loss. So she was very confident, though, that they would make it through. So after briefly being cancer-free in 2018, she says that was a beautiful period that year. But sadly, at the end of that year, the actor's cancer had returned to stage 4. So he opted to keep his cancer journey private, and he didn't want to be treated any differently because people knew that he was sick. So he continued to work through the treatment, and he says that's what kept him moving. That's what kept him going, because he didn't want to work his work to suffer just because he was sick, and he didn't want to be handled differently. So he wanted to keep doing all his stunts and running across fields, different things like that. So, but ask by Craig Melvin if how the grief was going 6 years later. She says, well, the edges are less sharp. I think that's the best way to put it. But you become more accustomed to carrying the weight of grief, but it doesn't go away. So you can watch the full interview when you go to the Peacock streaming service and click on the Today link. Up next, a 1-2 punch of hits, REO Speedwagon with their first number one, then ELO with their second top 10 hit. Oh, oh, oh,
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0: A song that peaked at number 10 for ELO with Evil Woman, their second consecutive top 10 hit. Well, hi, it's Haynes Johns. Up next, it's first and final, the first number one for the Steve Miller Band, the most recent hit for The Clash.
1: I'm Jeff Daly on the Cromwell Ag Radio Network. U.S. stocks mostly falling. Treasury bond yields higher after the government reported that employers unexpectedly added 162,000 jobs last month. The surprise increase in hiring could give the Fed Reserve leeway to raise its benchmark short-term interest rate to fight inflation when central bank policymakers meet later this month. The S&P 500 slipping 0.1% of the morning trade, the Dow Industrial Average down 0.4%, and the NASDAQ Composite edging up 0.1%. Gains in technology stocks helping to limit declines in other sectors. NVIDIA rose 2.5%, Micron Technology gaining 4.1%, ScanDisk up over 6%. U.S. government bond yields, which had eased the last couple of days, mostly stronger. Markets were mixed in Europe and in Asia. The yield on the 10-year Treasury, which influences mortgage rates, held steady at 4.77. At the Chicago Board of Trade today, corn futures are weaker. The December down a penny and three quarters, 5.39. March down a penny and a half, 5.54 and a half a bushel. November soybeans down a nickel at 13.11 and a quarter. The March down a nickel at 13.31 and three quarters a bushel. Wheat futures are back in double-digit losses. The December down 14 and three quarters at 739 and a half. I'm Jeff Nally.
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5: Mostly sunny today with a high of 99 and a heat index around 110 with a 20% chance of a stray shower in the afternoon. Overnight, mostly clear with a low of 75. Tomorrow, mostly sunny with a high of 98 with a 30% chance of rain later in the day. Sunday will be mostly sunny and a little cooler with a high of 91. I'm meteorologist Arden Gregory with your 14 First Alert forecast.
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0: the Steve Miller Band getting their first number one with The Joker. Well, hi, it's Haynes Johns. Up next, it's Queen after Def Leppard and their first number one. And coming up next hour, she zoomed past Hot Mess and went straight to Raging Dumpster Fire. I'll have who and how and the worldwide result coming up.
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2: From ABC News, I'm Mike Dubusky. 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
3: I'm going to declare a mistrial at this point.
2: Judge William Sullivan announcing his intent to declare a mistrial. However, that hasn't been made official yet, with Clancy's defense attorney asking for 1 hour to ask the state's highest court for an emergency stay. In the meantime,
4: these 12 jurors are left in a limbo. Not just the 12 jurors, but the alternate jurors as well. So a mistrial has not been officially declared. This jury is still at a standstill. I wonder whether the judge is going to tell him to still continue deliberating. I highly doubt it, but probably just tell them that they have to stick around for a while to see exactly what the next steps are going to be.
2: ABC News legal contributor Bernarda Villalona. As the court nears a mistrial, Clancy was seen putting her head on the table in front of her. Several of her supporters were seen crying. The case has attracted national attention and sparked a national debate over issues of mental health. A better-than-expected jobs report released this morning shows the country added 162,000 jobs over the last month, with some key industries seeing a much-needed boost in numbers. ABC's Elizabeth Schulze has more.
5: When you look at where the hiring was happening the most, restaurants, 59,000 jobs added in 1 month. Local government education, that could be a school's story. You know, teachers, they're coming back to school, 42,000 jobs. We also saw a boost in manufacturing jobs. There had been a big decline in manufacturing. That has been coming back in recent months. Healthcare, another sector where that has been driving job growth for years now, 13,000 jobs added there.
2: Oil prices pushed higher by the war in Iran are meaning higher prices at the pump ahead of this Labor Day weekend. According to Gas Buddy, a gallon of regular now sits at $4.14 a gallon. Diesel prices, meanwhile, are more than a dollar higher than that. And a miracle in the mud in Nepal this morning after two men were recovered inside alive in a tunnel 9 days after deadly floods swept through the area. 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
9: Reporting for Cromwell Media News, I'm Rob Nichols. Former Kentucky Governor Matt Bevin's in custody on contempt of court charges. WDKY-TV reports Bevin was arrested at Houstondale Farm in Bourbon County yesterday, which is currently being used as a filming location for an upcoming Great American Family Christmas movie. A warrant for Bevin had been issued out of Jefferson County after a judge declared him in contempt for repeatedly failing to turn over financial records. The court requested the documents and connection with the family court case involving one of his adopted sons. A Republican congressman says Senator Mitch McConnell is hoping to return to Capitol Hill when the Senate reconvenes in September on the 14th. Kentucky lawmaker James Comer told a reporter, "I sure hope so," and asked whether McConnell would join the Senate colleagues after Labor Day break. He admitted he hasn't spoken to McConnell recently, but said he was in regular contact with his staff. The National Drive Sober Get Pulled Over enforcement campaign is underway across Kentucky. The National Highway Traffic Safety Administration's annual effort takes place during Labor Day holiday, one of the deadliest times of the year for crashes involving alcohol-impaired driving. Kentucky State Police will be aiding local authorities across the state looking for impaired drivers. The campaign runs through Monday. Find more news at OwensboroRadio.com. I'm Rob Nichols reporting.
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10: from the Cromwell Weather Center, I'm Jeff Daly. Sunny and hot today, a high of 100, and it feels like 110 with a 20% chance of afternoon rain. Tonight will be clear with a low in the mid-70s. Tomorrow's forecast, sunny and hot. The mercury says 99, that feels like 109 with a 20% chance of afternoon rain. Sunny for Sunday and for Labor Day, highs in the low 90s.
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Shuffled along with Boz Scaggs and Lido, a song that peaked at number 11, one of four hits from his most successful album, Silk Degrees. Well, hi, it's Haynes Johns, and up next, the mama bear and her three cubs go for a swim and get stuck for 12 hours of the unlikely where and why they got stuck after Sting of the Police.

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0: The Tissue song from Aerosmith that peaked at number 12 with Crying. Why, it ain't John's with the mama bear and her three cubs that went for a swim and unfortunately got stuck for 12 hours. Happened in Los Angeles, and it was a part of the Big Marshall Canyon County Park and part of their 5-mile loop trail. There's a cistern there that's kind of a holding tank for water. And thankfully, one of the guys was walking around there and got up on top just to look, see what was going on, and peered inside. There's a little hole on top and spotted bears in there. That happened at 8 in the morning. So there's a small hole. They saw the bear staring up at us, one of them holding onto the walls because it was full of water. So you could tell they were clearly scared to death. So they notified LAPD and the Los Angeles Fire Department. So they got out there and got to work. So they realized, okay, first of all, we're going to have to drain that tank, which they did. And then the firefighters got to work. And there was that hole that the bears crawled into, but for some reason they were unable to crawl back out of that. Well, at least three of them were. One of them was able to get, one of the cubs was able to get away. So anyway, they widened that existing hole. And so then they also put in a ladder to give those animals an easy way out. So it took a while for them to get the nerve up and, you know, be able to trusting, but to crawl up that ladder, they were exhausted. So it took a few minutes. The first cub came out, then the second cub, and finally mama bear, but everybody a-okay. One of the three cubs, like I said, had already gotten away out of that little bitty hole, but has since been reunited with the family. But Los Angeles Fire Department posting, we are happy to report that mama bear and her three little cubs made it out safely and have been reunited. But wow, what a story. It's part of that part of the park that's the northeast part of Los Angeles, butting up against the Angeles National Forest. Coming up, Simple Minds getting their first number one after we kick things off with ZZ Top.
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0: Owensboro's greatest hits, 92.9 WVJS, with Simple Minds getting their first number one with Don't You Forget About Me from that Breakfast Club motion picture and soundtrack. 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Up next, it's first and final, the first hit for Creed after the final top 10 hit for Joan Jett and the Blackhearts, with more of Owensboro's greatest hits, 92.9 and 93.3 WVJS.
1: I'm Jeff Nally on the Cromwell Ag Radio Network at the Chicago Board of Trade today. Markets just continue to see profit taking and caution in front of the three-day holiday weekend, in front of all of the geopolitical elements that are taking place in the market, and as well in front of the WASDE report that comes from the Department of Agriculture next week. That's when crop scouts from the Department of Agriculture will perform an exhaustive look at corn and soybean crops, offering their view on yield potential and total production for the year. Corn is off 1 to 2.5. Soybeans are between a nickel and 9.75 lower. And the wheat trade is between 15 cents and 16.75 cents lower. Soybean oil futures pricing from 93 cents to $1.10 lower. Soybean meal from 30 cents up to 70 cents down. Rice is higher. Cotton is lower. Live cattle, December, 62 cents higher at $215.50. Feeder cattle, October, down 20 cents at $320.90. Lean hogs, December, at $72.45, down $1.47. December corn is down 2.5 at $5.38.25. March is down 2.5 at $5.53.5 a bushel. November soybeans down 5.25 at $13.11. The March is at $13.31.25, down 5.5. December wheat down 17 at $7.37.25. I'm Jeff Nally.
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8: Mostly sunny today with a high of 99 and a heat index around 110 with a 20% chance of a stray shower in the afternoon. Overnight, mostly clear with a low of 75. Tomorrow, mostly sunny with a high of 98 with a 30% chance of rain later in the day. Sunday will be mostly sunny and a little cooler with a high of 91. I'm meteorologist Arden Gregory with your 14 First Alert forecast.
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2: From ABC News, I'm Michelle Franzen. Florida Democrat Sheila Cherfalus McCormick has resigned from Congress effective immediately. It came minutes before the House Ethics Committee was set to hold a public hearing against her, which could have led to her being expelled. Cherfalus McCormick facing federal charges she stole millions in FEMA disaster funds. Allegations she denies. ABC's Jay O'Brien has details.
3: She says, quote, this was not a fair process. She says the Ethics Committee refused her attorney's request for a delay to prepare her defense. And then she says, quote, rather than play these political games, I choose to step away so that I can devote my time to fighting for my neighbors in Florida's 20th congressional district. I hereby resign from the 119th Congress. She goes on to say, be careful about the precedent that expelling a member who had not been convicted on criminal charges would have set.
2: A ceasefire between the U.S. and Iran expires tomorrow. Vice President J.D. Vance expected to travel to Pakistan for the next round of talks. Iran so far not committing publicly. David Hale is former U.S. ambassador to Jordan, Lebanon, and Pakistan and says he thinks the U.S. has an advantage right now when it comes to the blockade of the Strait of Hormuz.
4: They have, of course, the ability, because of geography, to do what they're doing in the Straits, but the United States has conducted pretty considerable counterstroke in asserting its own dominance. So I do think that the Iranians are in trouble.
2: Two Israeli soldiers face 30 days military detention or jail for taking part in desecrating a statue of Jesus in a Christian village of southern Lebanon. The recommendation follows a swift investigation and growing public outcry. The report concluding during an operation, an IDF soldier hit the Christian symbol and another soldier took the photograph. The IDF also says six other soldiers were present and did not act to stop the incident or report it. The IDF expressed deep regret and says it's working to replace the statue. You're listening to ABC News.
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2: The British royal family is celebrating what would have been Queen Elizabeth II's 100th birthday. They're also dealing with the fallout of the former Prince Andrew's alleged ties to Jeffrey Epstein. More from ABC's James Longman.
12: The royal family has, of course, had its difficulties since her death, not least the scandal surrounding the former Prince Andrew and cancer diagnoses for Charles and Princess Kate. The family is hosting a special reception at Buckingham Palace to mark the day today, and her daughter, Princess Anne, is unveiling a special garden in Regent's Park.
2: Queen Elizabeth died in September 2022 after 70 years of reigning on the throne. The new owner of the conspiracy theory website InfoWars speaking out after the latest takeover bid.
13: Back in 2022, conspiracy theorist Alex Jones filed for bankruptcy in the wake of a slew of defamation rulings that put his companies on the hook for more than $1 billion. Now, his company InfoWars is being acquired by the satirical news site The Onion. Onion chief executive Ben Collins says the eventual goal is to sell the assets and give the proceeds to families of Sandy Hook victims, who were often a target of Jones.
14: It's awful what he did, and he has, to this day, not paid a cent to these families.
13: Mike Dubusky, ABC News.
2: In Italy, singer Katy Perry posting a video on her unofficial TikTok account showing her throwing a credit card in Rome's famous Trevi Fountain, saying she needed some good luck. Michelle Franzen, ABC News.
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19: From the Cromwell Weather Center, I'm Jeff Daly. Sunny and hot today, a high of 100 and it feels like 110 with a 20% chance of afternoon rain. Tonight will be clear with a low in the mid-70s. Tomorrow's forecast, sunny and hot. The mercury says 99, that feels like 109 with a 20% chance of afternoon rain. Sunny for Sunday and for Labor Day, highs in the low 90s.
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journey with one of the most hopeful songs ever, Don't You Dare Stop Believing. It peaked number 9 and gave them their second consecutive top 10 hit. Well, hi, it's Haynes Johns, and up next is the boy band member that celebrated his wedding anniversary at another boy band's concert. I'll have who, and where after the Dave Matthews Band.

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0: highest chart success for the Cars with Drive that peaked at number 4. Well, hi, it's Haynes Johns with the boy band member that celebrated his wedding anniversary at another boy band's concert. I've always wondered about music stars. Do they go to other concerts? I'm sure they do. We just don't hear about it that much. Well, we're hearing about this one as Donnie Wahlberg from New Kids on the Block with his wife, Jenna McCarthy, celebrating their 12th anniversary in a larger-than-life way at the Backstreet Boys concert at the Sphere venue in Las Vegas. Yep. They got married 12 years ago on August 31st of 2014. So over this past weekend, they celebrated their anniversary at that concert. So posted some pictures on Instagram, smiling and canoodling in the crowd. Anniversary weekend with BSB, one of the tags. And Jenny McCarthy praised her husband for always supporting her and allowing her to soar in life. She says, "Some husbands know how to lead. They lead by example. Some husbands have your back no matter what. They help you let go of the past and trust in what's ahead by fluffing your wings and helping you fly and bringing out the very best in you." Of course, for a while there, they had their own reality series on A&E called Donnie Loves Jenny that ran for 3 seasons. But, well, congratulations to them, Donnie Wahlberg and Jenny McCarthy, on the way to their 13th anniversary after celebrating their 12th at the Backstreet Boys concert. Coming up in Sublime with their second top 5 hit. After Bruce Springsteen, the glory days of baseball. Wow, we're down to the final 3 weeks of the regular season play. His song is next.
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0: Sublime with their second consecutive top five hit when Santeria peaked at number three. My name is Haynes Johns. Happy Friday to you this Labor Day weekend, and happy birthday today to Judith Ivey. She was in Designing Women as well as the mom for Keanu Reeves' character in The Devil's Advocate motion picture. She turned 74. Damon Wayans of the famous Wayans brothers and an amazing series in Living Color. He turned 65. Beyonce, it's Beyonce Day. She turns 44. And Whitney Cummings, the amazing actress and comedian, turns 43. If it's your birthday or anniversary, we wish you the best. Coming up, it's Genesis with their first top 10 hit after concert music from the Eagles.
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8: Mostly sunny today with a high of 99 and a heat index around 110 with a 20% chance of a stray shower in the afternoon. Overnight, mostly clear with a low of 75. Tomorrow, mostly sunny with a high of 98 with a 30% chance of rain later in the day. Sunday will be mostly sunny and a little cooler with a high of 91. I'm meteorologist Arden Gregory with your 14 First Alert forecast.
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0: A song that peaked number 6 for Genesis, their first top 10 hit with That's All. My name is Haynes Johns. Thank you for letting me be a part of your day. I hope the rest of your Friday goes smoothly. Keep it here because you've got lots more of your favorites on the way to sing along with. And I'll be back again tomorrow as we celebrate your extended Labor Day weekend. But I want you to have lots of fun with family and friends. And yeah, just enjoy this great extended weekend as we get ready to buckle down for the fall season, right? But yeah, have lots of fun. But remember, never, ever drink and drive. Let's make it a fun, safe, happy Labor Day weekend for everyone. Coming up, Stevie Nicks and Fleetwood Mac, more from their Rumours album after the one-hit wonder from Modern English.
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2: From ABC News, I'm Michelle Franzen. Florida Democrat Sheila Cherfulis McCormick has resigned from Congress effective immediately. It came minutes before the House Ethics Committee was set to hold a public hearing against her, which could have led to her being expelled. Cherfulis McCormick facing federal charges she stole millions in FEMA disaster funds, allegations she denies. ABC's Jay O'Brien has details.
3: She says, quote, this was not a fair process. She says the Ethics Committee refused her attorney's request for a delay to prepare her defense. And then she says, quote, rather than play these political games, I choose to step away so that I can devote my time to fighting for my neighbors in Florida's 20th congressional district. I hereby resign from the 119th Congress. She goes on to say, be careful about the precedent that expelling a member who had not been convicted on criminal charges would have set.
2: A ceasefire between the U.S. and Iran expires tomorrow. Vice President J.D. Vance expected to travel to Pakistan for the next round of talks. Iran so far not committing publicly. David Hale is former U.S. ambassador to Jordan, Lebanon, and Pakistan and says he thinks the U.S. has an advantage right now when it comes to the blockade of the Strait of Hormuz.
4: They have, of course, the ability, because of geography, to do what they're doing in the Straits. But the United States has conducted pretty considerable counterstroke in asserting its own dominance. So I do think that the Iranians are in trouble.
2: Two Israeli soldiers face 30 days military detention or jail for taking part in desecrating a statue of Jesus in a Christian village of southern Lebanon. The recommendation follows a swift investigation and growing public outcry. The report concluding during an operation, an IDF soldier hit the Christian symbol and another soldier took the photograph. The IDF also says six other soldiers were present and did not act to stop the incident or report it. The IDF expressed deep regret and says it's working to replace the statue. You're listening to ABC News.
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2: The British royal family is celebrating what would have been Queen Elizabeth II's 100th birthday. They're also dealing with the fallout of the former Prince Andrew's alleged ties to Jeffrey Epstein. More from ABC's James Longman.
12: The royal family has, of course, had its difficulties since her death, not least the scandal surrounding the former Prince Andrew and cancer diagnoses for Charles and Princess Kate. The family is hosting a special reception at Buckingham Palace to mark the day today, and her daughter, Princess Anne, is unveiling a special garden in Regent's Park.
2: Queen Elizabeth died in September 2022 after 70 years of reigning on the throne. The new owner of the conspiracy theory website InfoWars speaking out after the latest takeover bid.
13: Back in 2022, conspiracy theorist Alex Jones filed for bankruptcy in the wake of a slew of defamation rulings that put his companies on the hook for more than $1 billion. Now, his company InfoWars is being acquired by the satirical news site The Onion. Onion chief executive Ben Collins says the eventual goal is to sell the assets and give the proceeds to families of Sandy Hook victims, who were often a target of Jones.
14: It's awful what he did, and he has, to this day, not paid a cent to these families.
13: Mike Dubusky, ABC News.
2: In Italy, singer Katy Perry posting a video on her unofficial TikTok account showing her throwing a credit card in Rome's famous Trevi Fountain, saying she needed some good luck. Michelle Franzen, ABC News.
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19: From the Cromwell Weather Center, I'm Jeff Daly. Sunny and hot today, a high of 100, and it feels like 110 with a 20% chance of afternoon rain. Tonight will be clear with a low in the mid-70s. Tomorrow's forecast, sunny and hot. The mercury says 99, that feels like 109 with a 20% chance of afternoon rain. Sunny for Sunday and for Labor Day, highs in the low 90s.
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What a great song by Gold. Take two, it's Friday. What a great song by Fleetwood Mac. Gold Dust Woman is Ken Cocker. Billy Idol going into the Rock and Roll Hall of Fame coming your way in a bit. I'm already celebrating the weekend. I can't help it. A three-day, are you kidding me? Labor Day weekend is upon us. A lot of great music still to come in just a little bit. Plus, we'll have our usual features, born on dates of the lates and greats, and milestones and memories, and music headlines as well. But this is a good way to get things rolling, no doubt about it. Those wild-eyed Southern boys, 38 special. So caught up in you as we do the cruise for Friday.

0: Billy Idol heading for the Rock and Roll Hall of Fame. November 14th, I believe, is the day. It's Cradle of Love, and this is Ken Cocker. We're going to play some Queen for you up around the corner. And Boston's coming up from their very first album, which a lot of people forget came out the same month as Hotel California. That's true. In December of 1976, the first album by Boston was released, and we have the second single from that album coming your way here in just a little bit.
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0: I mentioned, that album's almost 50 years old. That was the second single, Peace of Mind. First was More Than a Feeling, and the third was Long Time, if you remember. I'm Ken Cocker on The Cruise, a band that recently retired, not because they were old, because they couldn't get along. REO Speedwagon coming up, and Donnie Iris as well.
1: I'm Jeff Talley on the Cromwell Ag Radio Network at the Chicago Board of Trade. We're going to wrap up the day and wrap up the week. Lower red ink across the board for corn, wheat, and soybeans. It's really not a surprise. This market has been taking protection based off a lot of different fundamentals, and some of those that are way out of the control of the market, including Vladimir Putin, who suggested there might be a possibility that there could be an agreement between Russia and Ukraine on the shipping of commodities. But not much more has been heard about that. That was just enough to see the market certainly begin to take protection. Also, it's a three-day weekend, and then coming up, the WASDE report next week. Soybean oil lower today, meal mostly lower, rice higher, cotton futures lower. Look to the live cattle market, where the December is now $1.40 lower at $2.1472. Feeder cattle in the October down 95 cents at $3.2500. Lean hog futures, the December contracts down to $1.45 at $72.4700. Chicago Board of Trade looks like this. December corn down 4 cents, 536 and 3 quarters. March soybeans down 3 and 3 quarters, 552 and a quarter. November soybeans down 6 and a half, 1309 and 3 quarters. March is down 6 and a half at 1330 and a quarter a bushel. Wheat futures in the December were down 20 and a quarter at 734. New crop July 27 down 20 and a half, 753 and a quarter a bushel. I'm Jeff Talley on the Cromwell Ag Radio Network.
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6: Mostly sunny today with a high of 99 and a heat index around 110 with a 20% chance of a stray shower in the afternoon. Overnight, mostly clear with a low of 75. Tomorrow, mostly sunny with a high of 98 with a 30% chance of rain later in the day. Sunday will be mostly sunny and a little cooler with a high of 91. I'm meteorologist Arden Gregory with your 14 First Alert forecast.
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0: Amalia, what a great song that is. Donny Iris, Jay Giles Band coming up in a bit as we are in our great mood today, right? It is. The Labor Day weekend is upon us. Let's take a look at the born on dates of the lates and greats for today. Paul Harvey, good day. Born this day in 1918, he died in 2009. Howard Morris, a great character actor. He played Ernest T. Bass on The Andy Griffith Show, born in 1919 this day and died in 2005. The great golfer Tom Watson is 77 this day. Lawrence Hilton Jacobs, he was on Welcome Back, Cotter. He played Freddie Boom Boom Washington, remember? He's 73. Damon Wayans is 66 today, and Beyonce with a birthday, she's 45. There's your born on dates of the lates and greats.
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6: From ABC News, I'm Michelle Franzen. Florida Democrat Sheila Cherfulis McCormick has resigned from Congress effective immediately. It came minutes before the House Ethics Committee was set to hold a public hearing against her, which could have led to her being expelled. Cherfulis McCormick facing federal charges she stole millions in FEMA disaster funds. Allegations she denies. ABC's Jay O'Brien has details.
7: She says, quote, this was not a fair process. She says the Ethics Committee refused her attorney's request for a delay to prepare her defense. And then she says, quote, rather than play these political games, I choose to step away so that I can devote my time to fighting for my neighbors in Florida's 20th congressional district. I hereby resign from the 119th Congress. She goes on to say, be careful about the precedent that expelling a member who had not been convicted on criminal charges would have set.
6: A ceasefire between the U.S. and Iran expires tomorrow. Vice President J.D. Vance expected to travel to Pakistan for the next round of talks. Iran so far not committing publicly. David Hale is former U.S. ambassador to Jordan, Lebanon, and Pakistan and says he thinks the U.S. has an advantage right now when it comes to the blockade of the Strait of Hormuz.
8: They have, of course, the ability, because of geography, to do what they're doing in the Straits, but the United States has conducted pretty considerable counterstroke in asserting its own dominance. So I do think that the Iranians are in trouble.
6: Two Israeli soldiers face 30 days military detention or jail for taking part in desecrating a statue of Jesus in a Christian village of southern Lebanon. The recommendation follows a swift investigation and growing public outcry. The report concluding during an operation, an IDF soldier hit the Christian symbol and another soldier took the photograph. The IDF also says 6 other soldiers were present and did not act to stop the incident or report it. The IDF expressed deep regret and says it's working to replace the statue. You're listening to ABC News.
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6: The British royal family is celebrating what would have been Queen Elizabeth II's 100th birthday. They're also dealing with the fallout of the former Prince Andrew's alleged ties to Jeffrey Epstein. More from ABC's James Longman.
11: The royal family has, of course, had its difficulties since her death, not least the scandal surrounding the former Prince Andrew and cancer diagnoses for Charles and Princess Kate. The family is hosting a special reception at Buckingham Palace to mark the day today, and her daughter, Princess Anne, is unveiling a special garden in Regent's Park.
6: Queen Elizabeth died in September 2022 after 70 years of reigning on the throne. The new owner of the conspiracy theory website InfoWars speaking out after the latest takeover bid.
14: Back in 2022, conspiracy theorist Alex Jones filed for bankruptcy in the wake of a slew of defamation rulings that put his companies on the hook for more than $1 billion. Now, his company InfoWars is being acquired by the satirical news site The Onion. Onion chief executive Ben Collins says the eventual goal is to sell the assets and give the proceeds to families of Sandy Hook victims, who were often a target of Jones.
15: It's awful what he did, and he has, to this day, not paid a cent to these families.
14: Mike Dubusky, ABC News.
6: In Italy, singer Katy Perry posting a video on her unofficial TikTok account showing her throwing a credit card in Rome's famous Trevi Fountain, saying she needed some good luck. Michelle Franzen, ABC News.
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the last member of that band passed away here recently. Such great music they made back in the early 1970s. One of the first bands or acts signed to Apple Records, along with the Beatles and Mary Hopkin. And I'm Ken Cocker. Evanescence coming up in a bit. Right now, let's make it mellow as the holiday weekend is upon us.

0: Bring Me to Life is Evanescence. I can't say that. Take three. Evanescence. There, I got it right. This is Ken Cocker doing the cruise. Yeah, it's a little loose around here. What the heck? It's the holiday weekend, right? Are you following the FIBA World Cup for the women's basketball? It's really an interesting tournament, much like the World Cup, really, in soccer. And the Americans played earlier today, and then they've got games on Sunday and on Monday, Labor Day, in the afternoon, because it's being played in Germany. So it's some odd times as far as we're concerned. So check the local listings. But it's a lot of fun to watch. And the Americans at this point are favored. I believe, I can't remember who won. I think Italy won last time out. Anyway, it'll be interesting to see what happens. John Lennon will be here in a bit. And some Tears for Fears coming up too.
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0: Tears for Fears, Owensboro's greatest hits, 92.9 WVJS. 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
1: I'm Jeff Nally on the Cromwell Ag Radio Network at the Chicago Board of Trade. We're going to wrap up the day and wrap up the week. Lower red ink across the board for corn, wheat, and soybeans. It's really not a surprise. This market has been taking protection based off a lot of different fundamentals and some of those that are way out of the control of the market, including Vladimir Putin, who suggested there might be a possibility that there could be an agreement between Russia and Ukraine on the shipping of commodities. But not much more has been heard about that. That was just enough to see the market certainly begin to take protection. Also, it's a three-day weekend, and then coming up, the WASDE report next week. Soybean oil lower today, meal mostly lower, rice higher, cotton futures lower. Look to the live cattle market, where the December is now $1.40 lower at $2.1472. Feeder cattle in the October down 95 cents at $3.2500. Lean hog futures, the December contracts down to $1.45 at $72.4700. Chicago Board of Trade looks like this. December corn down 4 cents, 536 and 3 quarters. March soybeans down 3 and 3 quarters, 552 and a quarter. November soybeans down 6 and a half, 1309 and 3 quarters. March is down 6 and a half at 1330 and a quarter a bushel. Wheat futures in the December were down 20 and a quarter at 734. New crop July 27 down 20 and a half, 753 and a quarter a bushel. I'm Jeff Nally on the Cromwell Ag Radio Network.
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0: Learning to Fly, Ain't Got Wings. There's a lot of live versions of that song available on YouTube, and each one of them is excellent. What a beautiful tune that is. Creedence Clearwater Revival coming up in a bit, and I'm Ken Cocker with a look at the milestones and memories for this day. 1950, Beetle Bailey, the comic strip, debuted on this day. I used to love to read that. 1951, the first transcontinental television broadcast took place. It was a speech by then-President Harry Truman. The Beatles' Help went to number one on this day in 1965. The Price is Right had its debut in 1972. Also in 1972, John Lennon performed Give Peace a Chance on the Jerry Lewis Telethon. And in 1992, Harry Nilsson made his final appearance with Ringo Starr singing Without You in Las Vegas. He died shortly after. And there's a look at the milestones and memories for today.
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2: From ABC News, I'm Mike Dubosky. A judge declaring a mistrial in the case of Lindsay Clancy, the Massachusetts mom who pled insanity related to postpartum psychosis after killing her three children in 2023. Her lawyer, Kevin Reddington, says the jury in the case was ultimately deadlocked by one holdout.
3: They know that they were robbed by one man for whatever his agenda was, who stole 7 weeks of the life of these other jurors.
2: Now it's up to Plymouth County District Attorney Tim Cruz to decide if he plans to bring the case back to trial at a later date. Speaking after Friday's court proceedings, Cruz said he's proud of the work put forward by the prosecution.
4: Our court system is built to weigh our views with those of defense counsel and bear out whether a defendant is guilty or not guilty. We did our part.
2: The judge, William Sullivan, says the court will reconvene on September 29th to determine the next steps in the case. President Trump says he agrees with his vice president the U.S. is not engaged in a war with Iran, and went on to say the conflict is small potatoes for the U.S. ABC News White House correspondent Karen Travers with the latest.
5: President Trump said he considers the U.S. to be in a military conflict with Iran, not a war, because there's no active fighting right now, despite two rounds of strikes against Iran this week.
6: It's small potatoes for us. It's not a big thing.
5: He did later acknowledge the 18 service members that have died, calling them great souls. The president claimed the U.S. had, quote, essentially taken over Iran, and repeated his threat to launch strikes at Iran's Pickaxe Mountain, a heavily fortified underground nuclear facility. Karen Travers, ABC News, the White House.
2: Earlier today on social media, the president did refer to the conflict in Iran as a war. And two more survivors have been recovered in Nepal more than a week after devastating flooding swept through the Himalayas. The State Department says it's aware of about 70 Americans who are among the missing. 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
12: Reporting for Cromwell Media News, I'm Rob Nichols. Former Kentucky Governor Matt Bevin's in custody on contempt of court charges. WDKY-TV reports Bevin was arrested at Houstondale Farm in Bourbon County yesterday, which is currently being used as a filming location for an upcoming Great American Family Christmas movie. A warrant for Bevin had been issued out of Jefferson County after a judge declared him in contempt for repeatedly failing to turn over financial records. The court requested the documents in connection with the family court case involving one of his adopted sons. A Republican congressman says Senator Mitch McConnell is hoping to return to Capitol Hill when the Senate reconvenes in September on the 14th. Kentucky lawmaker James Comer told a reporter, "I sure hope so," and asked whether McConnell would join the Senate colleagues after Labor Day break. He admitted he hasn't spoken to McConnell recently, but said he was in regular contact with his staff. The National Drive Sober Get Pulled Over enforcement campaign is underway across Kentucky. The National Highway Traffic Safety Administration's annual effort takes place during Labor Day holiday, one of the deadliest times of the year for crashes involving alcohol-impaired driving. Kentucky State Police will be aiding local authorities across the state looking for impaired drivers. The campaign runs through Monday. Find more news at OwensboroRadio.com. I'm Rob Nichols reporting.
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Hey, dude, looks like a lady. Aerosmith retired, but Joe Perry is playing with the Hollywood Vampires. He's the guitarist for Aerosmith. And who's in that band? I can't remember. Oh, Johnny Depp is part of that, and Alice Cooper as well. We're going to play Joan Jett and the Blackhearts here in just a little bit. And right now, it's Lifehouse as we do the cruise.

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0: Joan Jett and the Blackhearts and I Love Rock and Roll. They had to suspend their tour because Joan Jett had to have a back surgery. She's doing better but needs a while to recover. John Mellencamp coming up in a bit. And don't forget, a few weeks hence, on September 26th, it's Farm Aid. Once again, John Mellencamp hosting along with Dave Matthews and Neil Young and 93-year-old Willie Nelson as well. It'll be televised on CNN Saturday, September 26th, and Mellencamp's right around the corner.
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0: And that is Creed with Arms Wide Open. I'm Ken Cocker. Thanks so much for being here. We appreciate that. Fleetwood Mac is coming your way in a bit. And Peter Gabriel from the soundtrack of the movie Say Anything is going to be up in a bit. And another look at music headlines for today. So, hey, don't go away.
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0: That was such a good movie, was it not? Say Anything, Ione Skye and John Cusack starred. That's the one where, remember, he's outside her window with the big boombox playing that song on it. Now, by today's standards, that might be considered a little stalkerish, but back then everybody thought it was okay. Going to play some Bon Jovi here in a bit while we had the chance to look at music headlines. And gosh, I had them up here and then they disappeared. It does happen on occasion, and what can you do? Wanted to talk about a little bit about Alice Cooper, who is touring with the Hollywood Vampires these days and also has a brand new album due out in December, so might want to be on the lookout for that. Legendary band The Hollies are retiring from touring after more than 60 years. Triumph has added another series of shows for this fall starting in November, and I mentioned this earlier, it bears repeating. The September 26th Farm Aid Benefit Concert features Neil Young, John Mellencamp, Willie Nelson, and Dave Matthews hosting, and many, many other great performers. It'll be televised on CNN. There's a look at the music headlines for today.
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2: From ABC News, I'm Mike Dubusky. Today in a Plymouth, Massachusetts courtroom, a judge declaring a mistrial in the case against Lindsay Clancy. ABC's Aaron Katursky.
3: They worked over 7 days, about 40 hours, to reach a unanimous verdict and couldn't, it appears, because of a lone holdout juror who was determined to see Lindsay Clancy convicted of what we're not sure. First degree, second degree murder, manslaughter. The judge did not say, and neither did the note from the foreperson indicating the juror was a holdout. Kevin Reddington is going to be filing a motion to reconsider.
2: Reddington earlier today filed a last-minute effort to stay that mistrial declaration, though that effort was ultimately shot down. Judge Sullivan scheduled a new date, September 29th, to discuss next steps. 162,000 jobs were added to the U.S. economy last month, according to the latest numbers out of the Labor Department today. That's about three times what economists had been expecting. Kevin Hassett, the director of the National Economic Council.
4: If you go down into the details, you can see why. It's people, because of the tariffs, are onshoring production. We have almost 90,000 people building factories right now, which is an unheard of number.
2: President Trump has used the report to advocate for the Federal Reserve to not raise interest rates. Their next meeting is in just a few weeks. And a rare bit of good news out of Nepal after last month's deadly flash flooding.
5: Two men have been found alive 9 days after that catastrophic landslide devastated Nepal and Tibet. Video shows about a dozen rescuers pulling the men from a narrow hole in the ground. They're hydropower workers stuck in the tunnels filled with the mud and debris from that massive wall of water that swept through these valleys. Both men are reportedly in a stable condition, but with injuries to their arms and legs, they were airlifted to the hospital in Kathmandu.
2: ABC's James Longman, you're listening to ABC News.
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9: Reporting for Cromwell Media News, I'm Rob Nichols. Former Kentucky Governor Matt Bevin's in custody on contempt of court charges. WDKY-TV reports Bevin was arrested at Houstondale Farm in Bourbon County yesterday, which is currently being used as a filming location for an upcoming Great American Family Christmas movie. A warrant for Bevin had been issued out of Jefferson County after a judge declared him in contempt for repeatedly failing to turn over financial records. The court requested the documents and connection with the family court case involving one of his adopted sons. A Republican congressman says Senator Mitch McConnell is hoping to return to Capitol Hill when the Senate reconvenes in September on the 14th. Kentucky lawmaker James Comer told a reporter, "I sure hope so," and asked whether McConnell would join the Senate colleagues after Labor Day break. He admitted he hasn't spoken to McConnell recently, but said he was in regular contact with his staff. The National Drive Sober Get Pulled Over enforcement campaign is underway across Kentucky. The National Highway Traffic Safety Administration's annual effort takes place during Labor Day holiday, one of the deadliest times of the year for crashes involving alcohol-impaired driving. Kentucky State Police will be aiding local authorities across the state looking for impaired drivers. The campaign runs through Monday. Find more news at OwensboroRadio.com. I'm Rob Nichols reporting.
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1977, a big hit, Baker Street for Jerry Rafferty. Around that same time, he had another one called Right Down the Line, if you remember. Jimmy Eat World, a band out of Mesa, Arizona, is going to come your way in just a bit. Later on this hour, look at the born-on dates of the Lates and Greats. It is the holiday, my friends, Labor Day. Have a happy one. Here comes

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0: Jimmy Eat World from Arizona, and the middle is called. I'm Ken Cocker. There is a new scripted series that drops today on TikTok, and it's called Nine Innings to Love. And the interesting thing is it's set in the bleachers at Wrigley Field in Chicago, and it's basically a rom-com. There's 17 parts, and it looks really interesting to people, obviously, fall in love in the bleachers, and how they go about it, I guess, is the basic premise. It's available only on TikTok, and it drops today. All right, coming up, Bruce Springsteen in a bit. Don't go anywhere.
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0: Run. Born to Run, 1975. 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

0: Blinded by the Light, Man from Man's Earth Band. I mentioned earlier, Springsteen wrote that song. It's Ken Cocker. We got Dire Straits coming your way in a bit. First, a look at the born on dates of the lates and greats, starting with Paul Harvey. Good day. Born in 1918. He passed away now about 15 years ago. Howard Morris, a great character actor. He played Ernest T. Bass on The Andy Griffith Show. I still watch reruns. I love that show. He was born in 1919 and died in 2005. Golfer Tom Watson is 77 today. How about Welcome Back, Kotter? Did you watch that show? Lawrence Hilton Jacobs played Freddie Boom Boom Washington, 73 this day. Damon Wayans is 66. And Beyonce with a birthday today. She is 45. There's your born on dates of the lates and greats.
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0: News. I'm Mike Tabosky. The deadlocked jury in the Lindsey Clancy trial was dismissed today with Judge William Sullivan declaring the case a mistrial. Kevin Reddington, Clancy's defense attorney, had tried to issue a stay on that declaration. His effort was ultimately unsuccessful. He also says the deadlock came down to one juror looking to convict Clancy for the murder of her three children, despite expressing a reasonable doubt.
1: Where do I begin to thank these jurors? Minus one.
0: ABC News legal contributor Brian Buckmeyer.
2: I'm surprised at how we got here. I am not surprised at the result. I don't think anyone could have predicted that we would be running from one court to the next, getting a hearing in between, a mistrial. No one, I think, could have foreseen this, regardless of what experience you have in the criminal justice system.
0: Sullivan says the court will reconvene on September 29th to discuss next steps. Labor Day road trips are going to be expensive this year, with Gas Buddy now saying the nationwide average is up to $3.14 a gallon.
3: Oil analysts say most areas will likely see gas prices going higher in the coming days after oil prices spiked earlier this week. California has the highest prices, regular unleaded, now sitting at around $5.79 a gallon, according to Gas Buddy. Alex Stone, ABC News, Los Angeles.
0: Today is the biggest day for Labor Day travel on the roads. As for the skies, the TSA says it expects to screen 17 million passengers over the course of the holiday weekend, where severe weather is a concern.
4: Parts of Kentucky, Virginia, North and South Carolina, you're under a level 2 out of 5 risk of severe weather, with, again, damaging winds and flash flooding a concern on our Saturday. The heat will be broken here across the Northeast. Real comfortable weather in New York City for Sunday and for Labor Day. Same in Chicago, but to the south, the heat remains. Triple digits for the next 3 days in Oklahoma City, also in Dallas.
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9: Reporting for Cromwell Media News, I'm Rob Nichols. Former Kentucky Governor Matt Bevin's in custody on contempt of court charges. WDKY-TV reports Bevin was arrested at Houstondale Farm in Bourbon County yesterday, which is currently being used as a filming location for an upcoming Great American Family Christmas movie. A warrant for Bevin had been issued out of Jefferson County after a judge declared him in contempt for repeatedly failing to turn over financial records. The court requested the documents and connection with the family court case involving one of his adopted sons. A Republican congressman says Senator Mitch McConnell is hoping to return to Capitol Hill when the Senate reconvenes in September on the 14th. Kentucky lawmaker James Comer told a reporter, "I sure hope so," and asked whether McConnell would join the Senate colleagues after Labor Day break. He admitted he hasn't spoken to McConnell recently, but said he was in regular contact with his staff. The National Drive Sober Get Pulled Over enforcement campaign is underway across Kentucky. The National Highway Traffic Safety Administration's annual effort takes place during Labor Day holiday, one of the deadliest times of the year for crashes involving alcohol-impaired driving. Kentucky State Police will be aiding local authorities across the state looking for impaired drivers. The campaign runs through Monday. Find more news at OwensboroRadio.com. I'm Rob Nichols reporting.
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John Lennon on lead. They had a whole bunch of versions of that particular song, Revolution. Go back to their anthology albums from the 90s and can hear a lot of them. I'm Ken Cocker. We appreciate you being along for the ride as we ease on down the holiday highway. Here comes the

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0: Hootie and the Blowfish and the album Cracked Rear View, so popular in the middle 1990s, and their lead singer Darius Rucker, of course, moved on to country music in the 2000s, has done very well in that genre. The Boss let you off a little early today. I hope so. You're enjoying your weekend already, are you not? I know I am. Supertramp's coming your way in just a little bit. We're going to play some Toto for you as well, and a look at the, Milestones and Memories coming up in just a bit. Happy weekend.
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14: Don Miller, myself, and Roger Penske and Walt Zarnicke basically started Team Penske back in 1990, got on the racetrack in 1991, and Roger came up to me and said, hey, look, let's start this team, and how about we do this? I'm going to own 52% of it. Rusty, you'll own 24%. Don, you own 24%, and let's start Team Penske. And we did, and my gosh, right away, we just took off. I mean, he started working hard on the engines, developing more power for us, and just trying to do everything we can, and we won.
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Hello, weekend. I missed you. That's Toto. I'm Ken Cocker. Let's take a look at the milestones and memories for today, September 4, 1950. The Beetle Bailey comic strip debuted on this.

0: This day, the first transcontinental television broadcast took place in 1951. I don't think people even had televisions back then, did they? It was a speech by then President Harry Truman. The Beatles' Help went to number one this day in 1965. The Price is Right had its debut in 1972. John Lennon in 1972 performed Give Peace a Chance on the Jerry Lewis telethon. And sadly, in 1992, Harry Nilsson made his final appearance with Ringo Starr singing Without You in Las Vegas. He passed away shortly thereafter. And there's your milestones and memories for today.
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0: That is Nickelback. I'm Ken Cocker. Guess who? They won the rights to use that name again. Randy Bachman and Burton Cummings did. They're off on tour this summer and fall, and that's going to wrap it for not only this Friday, but also for the week. I'm Ken Cocker. Thanks so much for listening. Want you to enjoy a happy and a safe weekend. I'll be working on Labor Day, kind of setting the soundtrack for your barbecues or whatever it is. So thanks so much for listening, and be safe.
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